on The Nightly Spirit, having a family discussion tonight about raising kids. Do you feel that we are raising a generation of kids that are just too soft? I'm going to tell y'all something. I just wasn't raised like these kids are being raised now. I wouldn't. I just, Lord have mercy. I just feel like we got a whole nother set of kind of people growing up these days, and adult life is so different, isn't it? You feel like adult life is different than when you became an adult? I'm going to tell you something. We could be confusing protecting your child's mental health with eliminating struggle that they need in order for them to be strong as adults. It's possible. What do you think? Are we raising a generation of soft kids? 1-877-345-7747. Talk to me tonight. How do you feel about this topic? What do you say on the

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0: JJ Hairston and YP. The Sean Mitchell and Lisa Noel Smith. 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

0: wish I had a witness tonight. Can I ask y'all one question? The question is simply this: what did he see?
1: He saw the mess.
0: I can't get no help up in here, because there are some folk in here that people have wrote you off, said you would never amount to anything, said that you would never end up being anywhere. But my

0: on the nightly spirit, and I just feel like this is a very necessary conversation that we need to continue. Are we raising a generation of soft kids and creating adults who can't handle adulthood? Yeah, family, we got to be concerned about it. We really have to take some time, maybe woosah, fall back, look and see what practices, you know, we are doing that have just become culturally acceptable. However, we're no longer raising survivors, but dependents. Oh, my Jesus. Have we turned our children into dependents? That's a good question. Can your children grow up to survive without you? Or are they growing up so they will collapse if you're gone? And it's, wow, something to think about, right? I got this selfie session coming up that I believe is going to be a blessing to us tonight. It's your girl, Darlene, on The Nightly Spirit.
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JJ Hairston and YP. The Sean Mitchell and Lisa Noel Smith. Listen, we're just getting started. We're adding more of your favorite artists to the big celebration. 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

is tonight's selfie session. You know, here's a hard truth, family. We don't build strong people by shielding them from struggle. You know, struggle creates strength, and pain is what builds power, and pressure makes perseverance, you know? And when we take every obstacle and disappointment and hardship away from our kids, we unknowingly rob them of the things that they need, the tools that they need to survive in this world. And this world is not getting any easier. It is not kind, and it will not hand out participation trophies. It's not going to protect their peace. So if we don't prepare them, the world is going to break them. And the greatest gift you can give your child is not a life without struggle, but the resilience to overcome it. You know, our job as parents is not to just protect, but to prepare. So let's stop praying for an easy life for our kids and start praying for strength, wisdom, and courage for them. Because one day, you're not going to be there to catch every fall and fix every problem and soften the blows. And when that day comes, the question is, are they going to be able to stand or crumble? I am so concerned about this next generation because they don't need comfort. They need courage. And life is not going to ask them, did your parents protect you? It's going to ask, did your parents prepare you? And you got to ask yourself, are you raising survivors or spectators? Builders or dependents? Leaders or complainers? Now, the answer to that question is going to determine whether this generation changes the world or if they crumble. This world is not getting any easier. I have to say that again. All right, that's your selfie session tonight on The Nightly Spirit.

0: 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It's candid, it's funny, and every now and then, it just might catch you off guard. 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

0: 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The Sean Mitchell and Lisa Noel Smith. 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

0: JJ Hairston and YP. 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

JJ Hairston and YP. The Sean Mitchell and Lisa Noel Smith. 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

It's Sybil Wilkes with What We Need to Know. British authorities released 5 men on bail after arresting them over a thwarted terror attack on a United Kingdom airbase used by U.S. military. Counterterrorism police launched an early Saturday operation after receiving a tip regarding 3 suspicious vehicles approaching RAF Fairford in Western England. Prime Minister Andy Burnham confirmed counterterrorism units are leading the ongoing investigation, closely monitoring the movements of the suspects who face serious terrorism and explosives charges. In New York, prosecutors are officially reopening a criminal investigation involving a former Cornell University student who alleges she was drugged and sexually assaulted by 7 fraternity members in 2024. The Tompkins County District Attorney plans to present the case to a grand jury after a civil lawsuit disclosed previously unexamined evidence, including a group chat where Chi Phi fraternity members allegedly organized the assault. Cornell University issued an official statement fully supporting the decision to reopen the criminal case. Along the West Coast, high surf and coastal flood advisories remain active across Southern California through Tuesday as massive ocean swells from offshore Hurricane Polo affect coastal areas. Emergency officials in Los Angeles, Orange, and Ventura counties warn of 4 to 7 feet breaking waves, prompting business owners in Long Beach to pile sandbags following earlier flood damage from Hurricane Marie. And in sports, yes, we know LeBron James will play his 24th NBA season with the Philadelphia 76ers, but he also revealed he initially considered joining the rival New York Knicks until, of course, New York won that NBA title in June. King James plans to split his time between his homes in Philadelphia and New York City as he pursues another championship. To subscribe to my free daily newsletter, please visit SybilWilkes.com. For all the news 24/7, go to News1.com. I'm Sybil Wilkes. Be informed, be empowered.

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0: JJ Hairston and YP. The Sean Mitchell and Lisa Noel Smith. 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
1: He cannot fail. Say it again. Tell him there is no failure. 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There is no failure in God. Listen, I wish you could see yourself in the future. I wish you could see yourself. You're doing better. 'Cause everything he said he would do, God did. And everything you

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1: We're going into the Vintage Vault, and family, you're gonna probably argue with me that that ain't no Vintage Vault. That song ain't old enough. I actually checked, and it is. It's old enough, believe it or not. But we're going back to 2015. Here is Tasha Cobbs Leonard with Break Every Chain.

Judges 6:15 from the New King James Version says, so he said to him, oh, my Lord, how can I save Israel? Indeed, my clan is the weakest in Manasseh, and I am the least in my father's house. You know, a lot of us are walking around carrying a damaged self-image shaped by pain and rejection and the struggles of life. Now, we've been kicked down, we've been counted out, and we've been told that we don't have what it takes. And after a while, we might start believing these lies. And that's exactly where Gideon was in his life at this moment in this scripture, when the angel of the Lord showed up and called him a mighty man of valor. Gideon just couldn't see it. He was stuck in a mindset of weakness and insecurity and fear. But God wasn't speaking to who Gideon had been. God was speaking to the warrior inside of him, the leader, that history maker in him. And I want you to know the truth, family. You can hold on to a broken image of yourself and walk into the greatness that God has for you at the same time. But you got to let go of what people have said about you, what life did to you, and what the enemy has whispered to you. Your past does not define your future. God does. He sees you as strong, anointed, powerful, and victorious. Now, you might have believed that lie that you're not enough. You're not smart enough. You're not gifted enough. You're not worthy enough. But I need you to hear your girl, Darlene, on tonight when I tell you, you are more than enough because God is in you. Just like Gideon, you might feel like the least, but God is calling you to mighty. He's calling you to step up and believe again and dream again, because your days of hiding are over, family. And it's time for you to walk like the warrior you've been created to be. I'm going to pray for you and me and all of us in about 15 minutes. It's your girl, Darlene, on the Nightly Spirit.

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0: JJ Hairston and YP. Rashawn Mitchell and Lisa Knowles Smith. 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
1: 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God bless.
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JJ Hairston and YP. The Sean Mitchell and Lisa Noel Smith. Listen, we're just getting started. 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

0: Father, in the name of Jesus, I am coming before you on behalf of all of us, God. Thank you, God, for breaking every chain in our lives. Thank you for breaking every lie that has held us back, every label and limitation, every negative word that's been spoken over our lives. God, we release it right now in the name of Jesus and declare that we are not bound by our past or by fear or even insecurity. God, help us to see ourselves the way that you see us, as strong, as capable, as anointed. You see us as victorious. And Father, tonight we declare that we refuse to shrink back. We refuse to settle. We continue to go forward and we rise up in faith, knowing that you have called us to be mighty warriors, God, for our families and for our communities and for this world. So we thank you for your power working in us. In the name of Jesus, we pray. Amen and amen. And family, that is another night of the Nightly Spirit. It's your girl, Darlene. I'm going to see you again right here tomorrow. Until then, I want you to stay safe, stay blessed, and stay woke. Good night.
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1: Put your hands on it. 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All right. 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
1: I love God. You love God? What's wrong with you? 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What's wrong with you?

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1: So I was talking about therapy. I don't need therapy. Mm-hmm. I don't need to talk to no stranger about, like, what? All my stuff is
2: home. One of the things I've been thinking about when we talk about safety is harm. When I talk about accountability and we talk about...
3: 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We can change that. Listen when Black women say something is wrong. 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

0: JJ Hairston and YP. Deshaun Mitchell and Lisa Knowles Smith. 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

0: JJ Hairston and YP. The Sean Mitchell and Lisa Noel Smith. 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
6: My name is William Yank. I'm a 23-year-old, three-time leukemia survivor. One evening, my roommate was trying to talk to me, and I responded to him in a delirium of mess and confusion, and he said, "We're going to the ER immediately," and came back with leukemia. They started me on chemos, they started me on a bunch of antibiotics, but the chemo wasn't exactly working. So my oncologist decided that he wanted to try me with CAR T cell therapy, and it worked. Leukemia Lymphoma Society was this unforeseen blessing for me, because I wouldn't have

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0: wish I had a witness tonight. Can I ask y'all one question? The question is simply this: what did he see?
1: He saw the best.
0: I can't get no help up in here, because there are some folk in here that people have wrote you off, said you would never amount to anything, said that you would never end up being anywhere. But Myron, tell him one more time, what did he see?
1: He saw the best.
0: When mama said you would never be nothing, when aunties and uncles said that you would never amount to anything, when daddy didn't come home anymore, he didn't

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I gotta say something to them, y'all. 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
1: Many times in life, we focus on all that we don't have, and it makes us worry. But today, I want to remind you of the one that you do have and let you know that he's still able.

0: And remember that
1: God is able.
0: He's able.
1: Able.
0: He hasn't changed.
1: He's still able. Able.
0: Seems like problems are waiting in line just for you.
1: God is able.
0: He's able.
1: Able.
0: You say, I've never faced anything like this before.
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The Wells Fargo 18th Annual Spirit of Praise presents Hezekiah Walker's Choir Fest. 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

0: JJ Hairston and YV. Deshaun Mitchell and Lisa Knowles Smith. 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

0: JJ Hairston and YP. The Sean Mitchell and Lisa Noel Smith. 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

0: JJ Hairston and YP. The Sean Mitchell and Lisa Noel Smith. 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

0: JJ Hairston and YP. The Sean Mitchell and Lisa Noel Smith. 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

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The Wells Fargo 18th Annual Spirit of Praise presents Hezekiah Walker's Choir Fest. 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

0: JJ Hairston and YP. Rashawn Mitchell and Lisa Knowles Smith. 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

0: nowhere to be found.
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0: remember,
1: found.
0: Remember, there is a friend.
1: Remember, there's a friend in Jesus.
0: Oh, I love him, I love him.
1: Who will wipe your tears away?
0: I know he will.
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0: this is all you have to do.

0: what you're going through. His grace and mercy do it for him. He loves you. I know he does. Hallelujah.
1: Have you heard? 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
0: When we take it to Him. For some things we have not. 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

0: 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Deshaun Mitchell and Lisa Knowles Smith. 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

This is the last day in September. And I'm bringing you today's edition of the new Donnie McClurkin Show. My God, we're about to walk into October, and God has been so gracious to us, got us this far, and he's going to take us the rest of the way. And I'm going to help you get there with the greatest music of your life. The great music that you can live by. That's right, right here on the new Donnie McClurkin Show.

word of the day just to inspire you. We've got an inspirational moment at the end of the show, but more than anything else, we've got music that's lined up just for you. Just for you. And it starts right here, and it starts right now. So get yourself ready, because the new Donnie McClurkin Show is on the air.

right, let's get this show started off with the one who started this show in the first place. B.B. Winans. Happy birthday last week, man. And the song, In Jesus'

That is my cousin John P. Key and the song Church Medley. And before that, you heard B.B. Winans and In Jesus' Name. Now it's time for our flashback

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Oh, man. Now, in the year 1997, Robert Duvall released this movie that was really a classic, The Apostle. And even Ricky Dillard had a shot in that movie. That was 29 years ago. And also 29 years ago, this great woman, Vicki Winans, came out with this classic song, Long As I Got King Jesus.

0: That was Jabari Johnson and the song Can't Stop. And before that, you heard Vicky Winans herself with Long As I Got, King Jesus. Talk about your classic songs. That's Vicky Winans. And I'll never forget her generosity towards me. Vicky Winans. Now listen, I've got to take a break real quickly. But when I come back, I've got some more great stuff just for you. Just for you. So you don't want to change channels at all. We'll be right back with more of the new Donnie.
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0: JJ Hairston and YP. The Sean Mitchell and Lisa Noel Smith. 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

to the new Donnie McClurkin Show on this last day of September. Now, we're going to keep this music going, but I want to tell you, next week is the release of my brand new and final project. That's right, finally, Donnie McClurkin comes out next week. Go to any digital platform and download the whole entirety of it. It's got songs like Better After a While on it, and it has our brand new single that's playing right now on it, Lord, I Thank You. But more than that, you'll enjoy the entirety of the project. Keep your ears open, your eyes peeled. It all happens next week. I cannot wait. But right now, we go forward with Bree Babineaux and the song... Wait a minute.

0: That was a classic song from Sounds of Blackness, and the song's called Optimistic. Before that, you heard Bree Babineau with the song Confidence. But now it's time for our word of the day. This will inspire you.
1: And God had to tell Jeremiah, go back and tell them, build your houses there, that the false prophets were wrong. You're going to be here for a while. Build your houses there. Raise your kids there. Don't be discouraged there. Understand that where you are, I am too. That you may not be in Jerusalem, but wherever you are, I am there too. And regardless of how you got to where you are, I'm the one to get you out of where you are. Y'all not hearing me. Regardless of the things that took place that got you in the dilemma, I am the one that if you rely on me, I am your exit out of every problem that you have. Because where you are is not where I planned. And God is, he is all bent on making sure that we get back on track to the plan that he has purposed for our lives so that he can be glorified and we can be edified. Amen. That's why you got to be careful who speaks into your life.
0: That was our word of the day, and I thank God for it. Let it inspire your life. But right now I'm going to take a break, but when we come back, we've got some more great music just for you. Stick and stay. You'll be glad you did. More of the new Donnie McClurkin Show to go right after this.
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0: JJ Hairston and YP. Rashawn Mitchell and Lisa Knowles Smith. 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

Danny McClurkin Show, and I'm playing some of the greatest music. And if you're just tuning in, well, you tuned in just in time. Here is the voice himself, Zaccardi Cortez, with a song, Working on Me.

0: And I invite every one of you that have loved ones that you want everyone to know who you love. Well, give us a call. Leave your shout out at 1-888-420-7710. That was Juan and Lisa Winans featuring Marvin Winans with It Belongs to Me. I'm telling you, the legacy goes on. And we just celebrated Mom Winans' 90th birthday just last week. She's my mother, too. Mother Dolores Winans. Happy belated birthday to you, Mama. God bless your heart. But now I've got to take a break. But when we come back, I've got an inspirational message just for you. So stick and stay. Don't go anywhere. More of the new Donnie McClurkin Show to go right after this.
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0: 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We can change that. 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

0: JJ Hairston and YP. 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
1: Hi, this is Donnie McClurkin, and I've got an inspirational message just for you. I want you to know the magnificence of our God, the almighty omnipotence of our God, the omniscience, all-knowing of our God, the omnipresence, the ever-presence of our God.

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And his power is limitless, for God doesn't have power. God is power. His makeup is love. Yes, God is love. And all of those wonderful attributes are at our disposal. For he loves us with an everlasting love, and he calls us his sons and daughters if we absolutely accept him as our Savior. He's paid a great price for us. We belong to him. And my God knows that it's worth it. Every moment with God is worth it. Our God is greater than anything else. Our God is stronger than the greatest might. And our God is higher than any other false god. There's no God like Jehovah. Our God is greater.

0: It's 6 a.m. and time to thank God for another day. Oh, dear Lord, creator of all, I am grateful for the blessings that you have shared with me. I am thankful for my family, for my friends, and for all of whom you have allowed to be in my life. I apologize for sometimes falling short of my true God-given potential. And I earnestly embrace the opportunity to become the grandest version of the greatest vision of who I really am. I want to be one with God, one with divine health, divine wisdom, and divine love. Today, I will practice forgiveness. I will offer understanding, and I will exhibit patience. I will joyfully express praises to the Most High as I ask God to love and protect me, guide and direct me now and forevermore. Amen. May your day be blessed. I'm Kathy Hughes.
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0: Yes, indeed. It's Get Up Mornings, and today is a special day. It's Griff's birthday, and he's back.
1: Yeah.
0: Happy birthday.
1: Yeah. Come on, Gabriel. Yes. Yes.
0: Good morning. Welcome back. How are you?
1: Man, I love y'all so much. It's good to be back. 55. Double nickel. Very excited about this day.
0: Come on. How are you, Cheryl? Good morning.
2: I'm good. I'm excited about the birthday, boy, and all. And welcome back. Thank God you got back, Traveling Mercies and things.
0: Right. Listen, it's going to be a good day. I'm sure there's a bunch of surprises, but I'm not sure. I don't know. It's going to be a regular day. You might not do nothing. It might be the same old
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0: All right, good people, you know what it is. We got the Faith Walk, the birthday shout-outs in 11 minutes after the hour. Sipple Wilkes will give us the five things we need to know. We are so happy that Griff is back, that he traveled safe all the way back to the Americas.
2: Praise the Lord. And his Raiders is one.
0: And his Raiders.
1: Let me tell you. Oh, you talk about them undefeated Raiders.
0: Undefeated. I love it. Go ahead. You better live your season. Let's start with a word of prayer. Lord, you are good and your mercy endureth forever. We thank you and praise you for this day. Father, we thank you, God, for your love and your power and your strength that we know will be with us today. Father, we ask that you bless Griff, God. Today, he celebrates another birthday. We thank you for life. We thank you for health. We thank you for strength. We thank you for the laughter. We thank you just for the man who he is. Lord, bless him, cover him, keep him safe from all hurt, harm, and danger. Keep him in the center of your will and the palm of your hand. Bless him abundantly. Bless everything he touches. Bless his family, his wife, his business, his children, everything concerning his heart. In Jesus' name, thank God. Amen.
2: Amen.
0: Amen. Yeah. We got great music on the way from Jason Nelson, Darwin Hobbs, and Anthony Brown. Here's Tamela Mann with Hello God on Get Up Mornings.
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0: 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All right, Sybil, what's in the news?
1: It's Sybil Wilkes with what we need to know. The U.S. Army has identified Captain Bianca C. Wilkerson as the 19th military service member to die in connection with Middle East operations. Officials confirmed this 37-year-old African-American soldier passed away following a non-combat medical emergency during an overseas deployment flight. Wilkerson was posthumously promoted to major as military authorities continue investigating the event. Senate Democrats accused the Department of Homeland Security of illegally spending $20 million in taxpayer funds on pro-Trump promotional ads. Lawmakers stated the redirected money was originally allocated for Customs and Border Protection under recent federal budget legislation. Committee leaders submitted a formal demand for answers from agency leadership regarding the ad purchases, and it was stated that this was paid for by the U.S. government. A new U.S. ban prohibiting nearly $1 billion worth of Canadian imports officially went into effect Tuesday. The trade restrictions target Canadian alcoholic beverages, dairy products, and motorcycles amid the escalating tariff disputes. Analysts warn the import ban will further strain commercial relations and bilateral trade between the two nations of the United States and Canada. From the Good News File, a 25-year-old computer scientist won NASA's $300,000 top prize in the Deep Space Food Challenge. Chinyere Ukeji. Her modular food ecosystem combines indoor farming, fungi cultivation, and nutrient recycling to sustain astronauts on Mars. That's right. The award-winning design also features customizable meal prep tools to help crew members combat homesickness during those long missions. I'm Sybil Wilkes. 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
3: I Hate the Homies, new episode coming out tomorrow, actually, and we still looking for a homie. 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Listen, best of three in playoffs in the major leagues yesterday, the Yankees 9, Boston nothing, Seto 0. 9-0, man. Worst loss the Red Sox have taken in the playoffs ever. The White Sox 6. The Astros 3. Atlanta came back to beat the Philadelphia Phillies 5-3. And the San Diego Dads, the Padres, they blanked the Cubs 8-0. And the WNBA is playoffs with them as well. The Liberty swept the number one team in the WNBA, the Minnesota Lynx, 2-0. 87-71 was the final. And Indiana tied the series with the Las Vegas Aces 1-1. Final score 99-89. Jackie Young led all scorers with the Aces 31 in the loss. I'm Griff, and that's your quick sports minute. Commander Sherrill with the birthdays.
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0: JJ Hairston and YP. The Sean Mitchell and Lisa Noel Smith. 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
3: Yes, it is time for the Faith Walk of the day. And there's something that we all get. We get the same portion every single day, and that is 24 hours. We know that life feels long, but when you really look at it, it is not. It is not. We know the scripture from Ecclesiastes 3, 1 through 18. I'm not going to read all of it, but it says there's a time and a season for everything, every matter under the sun. Then if we know that we only get 24 hours, if we know that we don't live long, why, oh, why do we give so much of our time away to foolishness? We lend our divine hours to human drama, and sometimes for way too long. I understand there's things that we have to focus on and deal with, but if God gave you an executive assignment and he did not give you endless availability, we should be guarding our call, our calendar, and the oil on our life and our time. How you use your time is so important. Listen, you should actually count it out. How many hours do you spend sleeping? How many hours do you spend working? How many hours do you spend building? How many hours do you spend on your body, your physical body? How many hours do we spend scrolling, wasting? Conversations we don't want to have, but we don't have the courage to say, I'm sorry, I don't have the capacity for that right now. How many hours do we spend doing things we don't want to do because we don't want people to feel bad, feed people you don't like in the first place? Listen, if we don't understand that time is divine, a divine gift from the Father, and we should be using it wisely, we will waste our time. I should have went back to school. I should have started the book. I should have stopped that program. I should have quit that job to do the thing that I really loved. Listen, I know that, you know, most of y'all in my audience, we are of a certain age. And so time is of the essence as it relates to walking out your divine purpose. What are you waiting for? Who are you waiting for? And why are you waiting? It's in your heart. Stop thinking about people. Stop worrying about what they say and what they'll think. Who cares? If God has given you an assignment to do, do your assignment. Walk your purpose. Walk in your calling. He never called us to be shaped by the crowd. He never called us to ask other people first. Yes, there is great safety in counsel, and yes, we should be advised. But I'm talking about y'all that need the people, the regular old folks in the audience. Sorry, audience people, I love you so much. But the people in the audience that you're supposed to be pouring into, you want them to validate you. That's not how it was supposed to be. Your confidence comes from Christ. Your confidence comes from his call. Your confidence comes from knowing his word, knowing what he said to you, for you, about you, and being so confident of it that no matter what you face, you are focused on what God said. They will be blessed by it. The enemy will make sure that they are naysayers in the audience. The enemy will make sure that you've got hecklers, and sometimes they're in your own family talking crazy, talking about what you cannot do. You don't have to be stopped by them. Your time is valuable. Use it wisely. Say it with me. Divine hours. I will use my divine hours wisely. Use them wisely, y'all. I love you and I mean it. That is the Faith Walk of the day. All right, guys, come on. Let's get to this greatness that's on the inside. The world needs to see it, and God wants to get the glory out of your life. So use your divine hours wisely. That's the Faith Walk. All right, y'all, birthday shout out time. We got a big one. It's Griff's birthday. I've had to sing about it. Anywho, listen, 877-242-2426. Give us a call. Yes, you can give him a birthday shout out, but I'm sure there are others. 877-242-2426. It's Get Up Mornings. Happy birthday, Griff.
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7: Here's the from News1.com. D.C. Councilmember Trayon White is calling on federal prosecutors not to retry him after his trial on corruption charges ended Tuesday in a hung jury. The jury split 9-3 in favor of acquittal. White says that if there is a retrial, he'll be ready.
8: I do not wish that to happen, but if it does, I still put my hands in the hands of the Lord because he has never, ever failed me yet.
7: White's attorney says he plans to file a motion as soon as Monday to have the case dismissed. The National Park Service is reopening parts of Lafayette Square. Fencing that was installed earlier this year was moved Tuesday, restoring access to about half of the park's brick pathways and benches. This report sponsored by the Crohn's and Colitis Foundation. The Crohn's and Colitis Foundation has led inflammatory bowel disease.
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0: Brandon and YP. Rashawn Mitchell and Lisa Noel Smith. 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
4: 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Go.
5: Yes, it is birthday time. Time to celebrate birthdays. Let's see who's joining Griff. It's your birthday and Griff's birthday.
6: I got a song in my heart.
5: You got a song in your heart? Wait, what's in your heart?
6: A happy birthday to you. I said happy birthday to you.
5: Yeah.
6: Happy birthday. Happy birthday. Happy birthday!
5: Uh-oh.
7: She got tambourine.
5: Okay, she got a little self-esteem at the tambourine. Who's on the line today?
7: What about the two U's? Sure, I was waiting for
5: that. She said it.
6: Yes,
5: it, it was low. I said it was low self-esteem. Who's on the line?
8: Good morning. This is Sabrina Barbie calling from Hillsborough, North Carolina. I just want to get a shout-out and wish... oh, Lord, I'm sorry. Griff, a happy birthday, and I wish you many more. May God continue to bless you. And thank you all for the encouraging words and the laughs you give each and every day.
9: Good morning, Shannon from Temple Hills, Maryland. And I would like to give Griff a happy birthday. I love you, Griff. Enjoy your day.
10: Good morning, Get Up family. My name is Daria Bailey, and I'm calling from Upper Marlboro, Maryland. And I want to say a good morning and happy birthday to Pastor Tracy Millard of Lafayette, Louisiana. And so I don't have to call back on Friday. Happy birthday, Kirsten Millard from the ATL. And since I missed it last week because I couldn't get through, Mama, happy birthday, Brenda Millard. You're 80 years of age. Thank you, God, and everybody.

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1: The best.
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1: Yeah, I got.
2: You have birthday?
1: Yeah, I got some on my birthday. Yeah, LaShonda Council Rogers, Joe Narvaez, Kevin Anthony in D.C. You said Divine Martino. I'm saying it too. Jamal Anderson from the Falcons, Mark Goins, and my Aunt Debbie in Youngstown, Ohio.
2: I love it. What about you, Cheryl?
4: 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Happy birthday, y'all.
2: I love it. 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There's more on the way.
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6: 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Good morning to you as you move around in Northwest in the 3rd Street Tunnel. This is northbound between Massachusetts Avenue and New York Avenue. It's a little slow here with traffic. As we take a look at 295, this is southbound 295 between Eastern Avenue and Pennsylvania Avenue. It's a jammed up traffic situation here early. As we look at slow ups on the outer loop of the beltway, this is out in College Park moving towards the 95 interchange, sliding over towards Georgia Avenue. The beltway local lanes in Oxon Hill jammed up moving towards 295. Also looking at the inner loop of the beltway in Oxon Hill between St. Barnabas Road and 295 is a little jammed up moving around this morning. Also 395 northbound is starting to build up over by the Pentagon exit moving towards the 14th Street Bridge. It's not too late. There are thousands of kids.
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0: JJ Hairston and YP. The Sean Mitchell and Lisa Noel Smith. 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

0: Happy 55th birthday, brother. I love you. This is Kelly Kells, duh, your favorite sister. And I know you got blood sisters, and I know people think that you they favorite, but I'm your favorite, okay? Thank you for allowing me to be myself. I mean, if it's from a laugh to a cry, we can do it in a drop of a dime. And brother, you are special in all your ways. That's why God continue to show out in your life. And I'm glad that I am a witness to it. I'm glad I get to share it, and I'm glad the world gets to see it. All right, happy birthday. Love you, bye. They do, Erica. When she's co-hosting, they laugh in 1 second. Next week, they like, you hear them sniffing. I'm like, what is happening?
1: Yes. I love it. Come on, comedy friends. Go ahead, Cheryl, what you got?
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0: 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You was waiting on me to mess up. I felt it on my neck.
1: Anyway, that's how you feel on your birthday.
0: Right.
1: Listen, y'all. Hater. Mr. Griffin, we get to hear from him, plus the Ericaism. Okay. Then we'll cap things off with the joys and concerns. Amazing music on the way from Smokey Norfolk, Jabari Johnson, and Kirk Franklin. Here's Joanne Rosario with Still on the Throne on Get Up.

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5: Happy birthday, Brother Griff. This your favorite comedian, Fredo Davis. But you might remember me as Food Stamp. I changed so much, man. Just like you changing. Happy 55th birthday. Hope I said that. Was it 55th birthday? Whatever. Double nickel. Happy birthday, Griffin. Many more.
6: Yo, what's up, man? First of all, man, it's a blessing that you made it to see another year. Proud of you. 55. Dang, man. You almost half of 100. Can you believe that? It's like, dang, you 55. I think you was born in 1955 in order to be 55. But you've been awesome, man, for a long time. I ain't never just been cool with old people like that. But I got to say, you one of the coolest, man. Happy birthday, man, Mario Tori. We love you over here. Yes, sir.
7: Happy birthday to you. This your boy, Alton Walker, man. Happy birthday, Griff. Look, I just want to say thank you for every time you share your platform with me to share my gift. You never fail to do it. So I pray God will bless you, just like Dedrick say, exceedingly and abundantly above all you ask and think. Sha-ta-da-da-da-da-da-da-da. She Beyonce. God bless you, man.
8: Did he say she Beyonce?
9: She Beyonce. She Beyonce.
8: Did say that.
9: She's not right.
8: I have some ignorant comedian friends that out and say just like Dedrick hadn't said.
9: He did. Not Bible. Not the Bible. He gave it to Dedrick.
8: Let me gather myself. Thank y'all for getting comedians. I've known all them cats for a long time. Kelly Kells, you know what you mean to me. I just want to briefly thank, let me first thank my father. Now, although we're in a, what would you call that? Interesting phase in our life. I still have to thank him because without him, it's no me. So Arlen Gary Griffin Jr. somewhere in Kennesaw. Thank you, OG. To my mom, Ms. Lenore, you lady, man, my mom is the one that told me when you celebrate your birthday, I also celebrate, like I celebrate it like it's mine because mm-hmm. we did this together. Like you know, Krista has a birthday. Technically, Erica has a birthday because it was from Erica. Yeah, you know what I'm saying? Desmond, it's just what it is. And I thank my mom for that. But really to the team, to Get Up Nation, man, the way y'all have supported me in growing in love and kindness and silliness. We got the best group of people that listen to this show who will just walk up to me out of the blue and say, Griff, you the stupidest person I know. And it's so enamoring. I'd be so, oh, thank you. Like, I'm probably the only human being that say, Griff, you stupid, you dumb. Oh, but thank y'all. And Erica, Cheryl, Shawnee Vinos, y'all the best, man. Y'all make it worth leaving paradise and coming back because this is paradise for me every day.
10: Aww. Aww. Love you, Griff.
9: That's amazing.
8: I love y'all.
9: Come on, BG. Aww. Look at the big guy. With the tenderness. We love BG.
8: With the tenderness.
9: Big God, big Griff with the tenderness. We love the tenderness when you get there. It's
8: the
9: so
8: tendernism.
9: Great.
8: It's the tenderness.
9: Come on. You're the originator of
8: man,
9: it.
8: Man, you started it.
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12: 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The concerts, the food, and the experiences. You don't want to.

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7: 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We got an accident cleared from 50. This is inbound at 202, and traffic is still really backed up from the beltway. Let's hop on to the beltway in College Park, and traffic is jammed up here on the outer loop between the 95 interchange moving over towards Georgia Avenue, in which the beltway local lanes, we're still dealing with slow ups here on the inner loop on your way towards the local lane split in 295. And which the 3rd Street Tunnel is jammed up here in the district between Massachusetts Avenue moving towards New York Avenue. Also got reports of slow-ups here on 295. This is southbound between Eastern Avenue and Pennsylvania Avenue Southeast. As we got reports of, looks like an accident has the left lane and the right lanes actually closed there on Sully Road northbound at the Dulles Airport Access Road out there in Northern VA. The Crohn's and Colitis.
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0: JJ Hairston and YP. Rashawn Mitchell and Lisa Knowles Smith. 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
2: Yes, it's time for the Erica-ism of the day. And today I want to talk about partnership because I am blessed to sit in this position and have really, really great partners. And when you start something like this, like what we've done every week for the last 10 years, you realize the power of partnership and somebody having your back, but literally growing together spiritually. You know, we talk about it often when we first started this show. It was a whole lot of tears, a whole lot of times. We're both going through a tough season, and then we're still here today, still trusting God and all that God has done. You know, not just the awards, but the growth, the different markets, different testimonies that we've heard. Man, my God, it's just absolutely amazing. When I think about starting in that studio in Dallas with all those folks in the room trying to give us instructions, and I was brand new to being the host of my own show, and just walking through all of that together, it's something that I'll never forget. But I'm just so grateful to God. And you know, some of y'all know the story. There was many people that auditioned and many people that I talked to. What about this guy? What about that guy? They were like, nah, it's Griff. Well, let's interview this guy. And we would do these test calls with these different folks. And, you know, no shade to anybody. It just, it wasn't the same as when me and Griff did our first call. And we knew that it was him. And we knew that we were coming on the heels of a very big, reputable, well-loved person and team. So we had to bring it. You know what I mean? And, you know, if some of y'all have been around the beginning, you know that that first month or two, what was it, Griff? That first month or two, there was just a little, who are you and when did you get on the way? What's wrong with his voice? And we just kept going, man. Partnership is commitment. Partnership is sticking with it, even when it's difficult. Partnership is all those things. And so I'm just super grateful to have a great partner like Griff in doing this radio job. And then God just added more people in there to help the whole thing work. I love the team. I really, really do. And what we've been able to accomplish. But really, the real testimony is from y'all, the Get Up Church, when we meet you and you share how different things have blessed you, encouraged you, given you life lessons, all those kind of things. We've done that together. And so I believe in the power of partnership. And Brother Griff is a great partner. And I am grateful for you today on your birthday, sir. And that is the Erica-ism for the day.
3: Aw, that's sweet.
2: There it is there. Yeah. Did he step away? Is he? Is he not here?
3: Drinking a smoothie, I think. Yeah.
2: I love Griff so much. Something. I just poured my heart out to him.
3: Did. I was like, please jump in on this.
2: Okay. Nope. Nope. He's somewhere having a smoothie. Because somebody passed the window and he opened the door and said hello.
3: Right.
2: But you know what? Don't even replay it for that Negro. Just that you missed it. You missed it. Trying to love on you and you ain't even her at work. Let's get up morning. Stick around. Joys and Concerns up next.
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8: The latest from News1.com. A nonprofit group that provides accessible housing for disabled veterans is displaying its work on the National Mall. Volunteers are working with Purple Heart Homes to build a new home for Marine Corps veteran James Taylor. The construction is expected to take about a week. The home will later be moved to a permanent site in Glasgow, Virginia. Fairfax County police are searching for a gunman following a shooting Tuesday afternoon in Hydla Valley that injured two men. It happened at around 5 p.m. on the 7700 block of Richmond Highway. The suspect, described as a man with facial hair, last seen wearing a black hoodie, black pants, and gray shoes. 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It's not too late. 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
9: So traffic, good morning to you, brought to you by Compassion International this morning. Okay, looks like an accident has some lanes blocked there on Sully Road northbound in Northern VA at the Dulles Airport Access Road out there this morning. Also, we got reports of a disabled tractor trailer moved to the right shoulder on 95 northbound out in Woodbridge after Prince William Parkway. Another disabled tractor trailer moved to the right shoulder on 95 southbound just before Dumfries Road out there in Northern VA this morning. So watch out for slow ups, in which traffic. Traffic is slow on Kenilworth Avenue southbound from 50 towards Eastern Avenue. Also, Indian Head Highway northbound towards Old Fort Road. 16-minute delays, 295 southbound out in northeast moving towards Eastern Avenue. And then Pennsylvania Avenue southeast, we're dealing with 16-minute delays. Imagine a child in extreme poverty waiting over three.
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0: JJ Hairston and YP. Deshaun Mitchell and Lisa Knowles Smith. 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
4: 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Let's just take it back a little bit. 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
4: Well, saints of the Most High God, we are coming to you live from the Get Up Church of our Lord, Baptist, non-denominational, denominational, AME, CME, ENG, Elemental, P, Apostolic Church of God in Christ. All right, now, Brother Griff, let the Lord use.
5: Thank you, First Lady Pastor.
4: You are good.
5: I missed that for the last week. I promise you. I was telling people, gracias, and I told you the people speak Portuguese. Now, they know. And I was like, you what? Nobody? Tough crowd. But first, giving honor to God who's ahead of my life, I like to say I'm glad to be in the house of the Lord. One more time, Elder Cheryl. Because he brought me from a mighty, mighty long way. Sister LaShonda, Counselor Rogers, I could have been dead, sleeping in a grave, but God is good.
4: All the time.
5: And all the time.
4: God is good.
5: Yes, yes, yes. Actually, LaShonda, Counselor Rogers is my birthday twin, but she's a lawyer in Atlanta, and she has a list of all the places that you can eat free on your birthday. And it is a bigger list than the veteran list for Veterans Day. I got to say happy birthday to comedian Joe Narvaez in New York. Comedian legend from D.C., Kevin Anthony. Divine Martino, Radio 1, Radio 1 Life. Former Atlanta Falcons, Jamal Anderson, who created the Dirty Bird. Mark Goins. And my Aunt Debbie in Youngstown, Ohio. That's actually Victoria the Dowds. That's her sister. Victoria's is on the 1st. Hers is on the 30th. But I just want to, for my birthday, this is what I'm going to do. Me and Alton are on tour right now, the Get Up and Hustle Tour. And the first night is this Sunday at the Comedy Loft in D.C. If you DM me at 2 trillion, the number 2, the word trillion, me and Alton are giving away free tickets. DM.

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1: I'd like to sing happy birthday. 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I also want to say happy birthday to all the people whose birthdays are tomorrow. It's also a big deal.
0: That's the only impression I can do is Lord that coach Jesus. With the funny voice. Yeah, excited about today. 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
2: You swing your legs on the side of the bed waiting?
0: I'm going to swing. I'm going to lay like Burt Reynolds with just a towel on.
2: Oh,
0: sorry,
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0: JJ Hairston and YP. The Sean Mitchell and Lisa Noel Smith. 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
7: How long is this particular need going to be there? Well, executive coaching has a business trajectory that's explosive. It has been growing consistently for over 30 years, but it was exclusive in the beginning.

0: beginning, but now it's open to almost anyone. So anyone, especially professionals in organizations, they're hiring coaches for their own personal growth and development. You can have people who are going to be providing coaching services, but what is the bonus? The bonus is providing coaching education. So then you become a provider of education for people to continue to get those certifications, to continue to get continuous education. And so that's the longer game. And that's just one vertical of our company.
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0: Brother Griff, happy birthday! 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I can't wait to see what God has in store for you. So continue to be obedient and faithful, man of God. With love, your sister in the Quad Squad, Leticia. 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
1: To an awesome dad, amazing labor, still stand up out and honor and personality with the award award. And I'm a rambunctious Raiders fan, a literal big brother whom I've had the pleasure of becoming a little brother to. Big Griff, happy birthday, big homie. And may you thoroughly enjoy each and every blessing God has for you throughout this year.
2: Let's go, Jay. It's my neighbors.
3: I saw that wind blowing in the background,
2: no,
3: Jay.
2: I'm going to tell you why, though. Because they on his Leticia's birthday was yesterday. Yeah, so he's calling from an island or something. Yeah. Man, yeah. I love my neighbors.
4: Aw, that's so dope. Happy birthday, Griff. How you feeling?
2: I feel amazing. I was skipping about 30 minutes ago. So
4: we're concerned. So, like, that section when I was talking to him, he wasn't on, y'all. He was outside talking to strangers. Skipping.
2: People wanted to skip for his birthday. I wanted to skip, like a proper skip, and his man came up to me. Anyway, it's all good. Cheryl, you got something to read?
3: I don't. No, I don't. See?
2: Oh, good. Yeah. Oh, I wanted to throw it to you.
4: Anyway, she'll have trendy topics in just a bit. Joy Taylor with the Daily Play is on the way.
3: We're only in the third hour, honey.
4: We are? Oh.
3: We got the get up poll.
4: We got the get up poll.
2: It's moving, though, E. It's moving.
4: The show is moving. Okay. I was 1 hour ahead. All right. Music on the way from Smokey Norfo, Jabari Johnson, and Kirk Franklin. Still wrong.
3: It's Melvin Crispell III, Pastor Mike Jr., and Jordan Armstrong. Here's Renee Spearman with You Chose Me on Get Up.

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4: It's Get Up Morning, y'all. I'm Erica Campbell, and joining us today is producer James Baylor. He is with us, and Virginia State University has a new single and a suicide prevention campaign. So why don't we introduce the song, and then we'll come back and talk more about it.
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0: That's Virginia State University Gospel Choir with their single All We Need Is Love. Can we talk about this movement, the American Foundation for Suicide Prevention, and how you guys have partnered that with this song?
1: Yes. September is National Suicide Prevention Month, so we thought it would be a great opportunity to push this record. We partnered with the American Foundation for Suicide Prevention, whose main focus is to provide resources and raise awareness around suicide prevention, and to attend to the needs of families who have experienced this trauma. So we are so glad to be here on this morning. I am just a mouthpiece, but many came together in order to bring this project into fruition, some of whom are VTech, who are producers, Capital Femi, and then, of course, the artists themselves, Bernard M. Walker, Ariane Pace Rhodes, and the Virginia State University Gospel Chorale. I think what is so important is that during the time when this project was in development, it was during the era where we were all dealing with COVID. Mm. We were dealing with COVID. We had to shelve it for a while. It's a testimony in itself, the development and execution of this project. The producer, God bless him, Jared Hancock, he passed away during the production. So we shelved it. And we came back to it. I had taken a trip to New York. I'm presently in North Carolina. I've taken a trip to New York, and the roads were bare at that time. Even the toll booths were empty. Mm-hmm. And, you know, I was thinking all we need is just love. We got to show love for one another, even as we take food and leave it on doorsteps, because we're fearful for our own lives to go into houses during that time. And suicide rate was up during that time. And we said, we cannot let this project just lie there dormant, that we have to, it was so much put into it that we have to bring it forward.
0: Wow. Wow. That is so amazing, James. Thank you for the work that you guys are doing. Please tell us how we can get more information about this suicide prevention initiative.
1: Absolutely. I would be pleased to. We can get information at www, and then it's the name of the song, All We Need Is Love, project.com. You can learn more about the campaign. There's also a link to donate there, and the history of our company, and so on and so forth. I would like to shout out everyone who has contributed. I'm just a mouthpiece for the team. So many contributed, some of whom I haven't even met. But, you know, God does all things well. So we're just grateful on today. But that is where you can get the information. Everything that you would need to assist or support would be found there.
0: I love it. James, thank you so much for being with us today. We are celebrating you and glad to have you on. Y'all make sure you stream and download this song, All We Need Is Love, and then stop by the website to see how you can be a part and maybe how you can help. We need to love each other. It is true. It is so true. Thank you for being with us today.
1: Absolutely, and thank you for having me.
0: Okay. All right, guys, stick around. The Get Up poll is coming up in just a few moments. It's Get Up Mornings, America Campbell. Let's go.
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9: So traffic this go around brought to you by the Crohn's and Colitis Foundation. We got reports of an accident and two accidents moved to the right shoulder out here on 66 westbound at the Vienna Metro Station. In between the Vienna Metro Station and VA 123, traffic is really jammed up from the Beltway out there in Northern VA. As we hop on to the Beltway in Prince George's County, Maryland, and the Interloop in Camp Springs is jammed up between Branch Avenue moving towards 295. Can't catch a break on the Beltway local lanes. The Interloop and Oxon Hill also a little jammed up from the local lane split towards 295. Traffic is slow as you make your way on to 295. This is actually 295 northbound on your way towards South Capitol Street. We got reports of an accident cleared from the roadway on 50 out there moving towards 202.
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0: JJ Hairston and YP. The Sean Mitchell and Lisa Noel Smith. 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
16: Hey, this is Dr. Willie Jolly, and this week we're doing a special series taken from my book, Rich is Good, Wealthy is Better, on the five money mindsets. And everybody fits into one of these mindsets. And my goal is to help you go and grow to the next mindset. The first mindset was the one-day mindset, people who live day-to-day. Then we talked yesterday about the 30-day mindset, people who live month-to-month. Today, we're going to talk about the one-year mindset, people who think year-to-year. They say, did I get a cost of living raise this year? Did I make more money this year than last year? And they gauge their life on this year-to-year process. Yet, there's a better way, a bigger and grander and greater way to think. We're going to talk about that tomorrow. Join us tomorrow for the next mindset. 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
4: Hey, Griff. Happy birthday. This is your baby sister, Nadia. Just reaching out to wish you a happy birthday. I hope that you have an amazing day. I'm so proud of you and all of your accomplishments. I truly look up to you, and I see you as a role model, and I'm so proud of you. And I thank God for you, and I pray that he will continue to bless you in many, many ways. And continue to have many more awesome years. And so from my family, Raina, Chris, all of us, we say happy birthday. And we hope that you have an amazing day filled with love and joy. We love you. Have a great one. Bye.
5: What's going on, Griff? Big brother. Hey,
6: yeah.
5: Man. We come a long way. Guys, keep blessing us. I just want to wish you a happy birthday. I ain't got no speech, but I know you'll get enough of it. I love you, man. Keep pushing. Doing what you're doing. Wes.
7: Happy birthday to ya. Happy birthday to ya.
6: Oh,
7: happy
6: yeah.
7: birthday. Happy birthday, Griff. I love you.
5: 2K. On this day, we celebrate you, my guy. It is an honor and a pleasure to be a part of your journey. Thank you for allowing me to see things that I wasn't able to see. Thank you for inspiring me to be a better man and a better person. So again, today is your celebration day. We love you. We honor you. Happy birthday, big brother. Take care and God bless.
8: There
9: well,
8: you
9: there
8: have it.
9: It.
8: More birthday love.
10: Those are the siblings.
8: Aww.
10: Oh, how you, are how you crying?
6: Yeah, I was good.
8: Mission accomplished.
10: I told Toya, I said my goal is to make him cry. He was, she's so, yay. Man. Look at us, Miss Lenore. We done made him cry.
6: Oh, man. I love my brothers.
10: I know. I did the siblings because, you know, when you talked about your sister coming to see you, you was like, I wish they were all here together. Yeah. And I love my siblings.
11: Your brother sleep over.
10: Right.
11: He said it was failed, y'all, but it was still a brother sleepover. How do you fail a sleepover, Griff?
6: Because everybody left. That's how you fail it. Everybody has stuff to do.
11: But, that's grown geez. Sleepovers. I got you till the morning and I'm gone.
6: Right.
10: You being the oldest of them all, I really wanted to make sure I got all of them in. So
6: you know, sometimes you don't know how your family feel about you until you hear.
11: Or sometimes you never hear. They don't say it till you're gone.
10: Right.
11: I never
10: that's
11: told
10: right.
11: them.
10: Right.
11: So this is an opportunity.
6: My baby brother, Ty, don't talk. So for him, like, that's the one that made me cry. I was good with Nadia and, when Ty called.
10: He sent the whole video, too, Griff. I'm going to send it to you.
6: Did he?
10: Yeah. I'm going to send it to you. Well, Get Up Nation gets a chance to say happy birthday, right?
11: Right. It's y'all's turn. 877-242-2426. We're just loving on Griff. Just his unique personality, his big heart, man. He loves people so hard. He even tried to make a neighbor that don't like him love him. That's crazy.
8: And still,
11: the neighbor would not
8: killer.
11: Speak to him. And Griff is just, hey, neighbor. Hi, neighbor. I mean, he loves people. You know, he is iffy from Dreamgirls. You're going to love me. Right. Call him and say happy birthday.
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7: 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Nearly 2 million customers of WSSC Water in Prince George's and Montgomery counties are being asked to limit their usage following a power outage Tuesday at a water filtration plant. The plant is back online, but the utility says it'll take time for the system to fully recover. Protesters are planning an all-day rally tomorrow at the site of President Trump's proposed triumphal arch. Veterans groups and political figures expected to join. 250-foot-tall arch has received initial approvals, and Interior Secretary Doug Burgum said earlier this month that work on the arch was ready to begin. 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
8: Okay, so traffic brought to you by Orderly Meds, affordable GLP-1s, and traffic is jammed up on the George Washington Parkway. This is southbound, making your way over towards the 14th Street Bridge as we stay out in VA. Looks like an accident in, looks like Vienna. 66 westbound, moving towards the Vienna Metro Station, and VA 123 is the scene of this accident, and traffic is jammed up from the Beltway. Out in Maryland on the Beltway, Camp Springs, the interloop slow here towards Branch Avenue. Also looks like Suitland Parkway inbound from Silver Hill Road towards South Capitol Street is a little jammed up as we hop on to the 3rd Street Tunnel. Let's hop into the 3rd Street Tunnel, I should say. This is northbound slow traffic between D Street Northwest and New York Avenue. OrderlyMeds.com gives you access to GLP-1s from home.
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0: JJ Hairston and YP. Rashawn Mitchell and Lisa Knowles Smith. 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
1: 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Grifanovich.
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1: 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Thank hallelujah.

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3: Yes, it is birthday time, and we are celebrating Gift Griff here in the Get Up Gift. 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
4: Griff.
3: Birthday love. Let's just go to the phones. Milton in Virginia, you got birthday love for Griff.
5: Happy birthday, Griff. Buffalo Soldier. Man of God. Last day of September. Remember, happy birthday to you, man of God, a.k.a. Buffalo Soldier. You hold it down for us. And I really appreciate and love you, all of you guys. Have
6: thank
5: a blessed
6: you, thank
5: day.
6: You.
5: And only what you do for Christ will last.
6: How about that?
3: Thank you so much for calling.
5: Yes.
3: Okay, bye-bye. Elora from Cleveland is on the line. Hey, Elora, you got some love for Griff today?
7: Yes, happy birthday, Griff. It was so wonderful to meet you on May 2nd at Sam Silk. And I was one of those people that came up behind you while you were sitting at the bar getting ready. And I said, Griff, and you turned around. I said, Elora from Cleveland, and you hugged me. And you're such a sweetheart. And I didn't know what you was going to do when you called me on the stage. I didn't know you was going to call Erica and all that. But happy birthday and many more. God bless you.
6: Thank you. Thank you so much. We love y'all in the land. 216.
7: Bye-bye.
3: Stephanie in Baltimore is on the line. Hey, Stephanie, you got some birthday love for Griff?
8: What's up, sis?
3: Hey.
8: Griffin-rific. Happy birthday, baby.
6: Thank you.
8: For the bishop.
6: I appreciate you so much. Thank you for calling. I was with a bunch of Raven fans from Baltimore and Rio de Janeiro a couple days ago. You guys were awesome.
8: Hey, Griff. My nephew, Deshaun Purdy, coming to see Kennesaw for Liberty University. Watch out.
6: Come on now.

0: 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Literally, we had a crash on the phone lines. Y'all broke the phone lines. We were trying to get to Dale and a whole bunch of others and couldn't get through. So that means you got to hit him up on social media. Hit him with Cash App. Go ahead.
1: Cash App.
2: 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I'm 2 trillion on everything. Instagram, website, Cash App. The number 2, the word trillion. Holla at me. Happy birthday.
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8: Yeah, with traffic, the score round sponsored by Compassion International. Looks like Indian Head Highway northbound from the Beltway towards Southern Avenue out in Southeast is a little jammed up, but that starts to pick up here in Oxon Hill, so watch out. Also, looks like Indian Head Highway northbound between Old Fort Road moving towards Palmer Road is jammed up. The outer loop of the Beltway, we got stop and go traffic here between the 95 interchange moving over towards Connecticut Avenue. Out in VA, the George Washington Parkway southbound towards the 14th Street Bridge is a jammed up traffic situation. Also, as we take a look here at the George Washington Parkway northbound towards the 14th Street Bridge, also a little jammed up, so yeah, watch out. Of course, 295 northbound on your way towards South Capitol is a little slow. Imagine a child in extreme poverty.
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0: JJ Hairston and YP. 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
7: 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Starting this company was, for me, the answer to a problem that wasn't solved. How can we have more coaches from different countries that represented different community groups, that represented different segments of our population, so that people could feel like they could have the coach of their choice? So coaching education became my primary focus, but then I had to specialize in making sure we had the
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0: Hi, just calling in to let you know that it's our birthday, Dwayne. I grew up in a fear-based generation, but I wasn't having that for you. Thank you for walking in faith and being the man that you have become. Thank you so much for believing in what I shared with you and just going on and walking and being all that you can be. I thank you. Happy birthday. Happy birthday. Happy birthday.
1: Happy birthday, Dad. I think you're like the oldest guy I know now. Congratulations.
2: You are really, really, really, really, really old. Still your birthday, but that don't make you young. I love you, but let's just talk about how you're not young. You really old, bro. I love you though, old man. I swear I do. But every time I wake up in the morning, I just go, man, Pop's old. He cool, funniest dude in the world. But dang, you old, man. I love you. Have the happiest birthday ever, old man.
3: It's Nina.
4: Happy birthday, Grandpa Grandpa.
5: Happy birthday, Grandpa
6: Happy birthday, Grandpa. Gabe and Young Doodoo.
5: Boy.
6: Boy. No, I'm sorry. Gabe and...
5: Hilarious.
6: What's her real name? Gianni. That's...
5: Oh, my God.
6: Gianni, I love
5: you. Okay,
6: it.
5: Happy birthday, Griff. Coming up this hour. Love talk and trending topics. Enjoy Taylor with the Daily Play. But first, Griff or Cheryl, I don't know who wants to share the message, but go forth. Are you wanting
6: ahead,
5: to
6: Cheryl.
5: Do
6: it? Right. I'm wanting you to. Thank you, Cheryl.
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5: 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Here is Sincere with After Tonight on Get Up Mornings.

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1: 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Hallelujah.
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0: 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I'm so proud of the man you are and all that you continue to be. I love you more than words can say, and I pray this next year brings you everything your heart desires. Happy 55th double nickels, babe. I love you.
1: Yeah.
2: Quiet. Quiet, Erica.
3: Right?
2: Quiet.
4: That one took me out.
2: You got a good one. You got a good one.
3: You got a good wife.
4: That one took me out.
3: Come on, song. Listen. Next time, I want her to sing it, though.
4: Yeah, I know. I got to tell her. I said, you know, we're not fans of the AI, but I appreciate what you did, though. Oh, and then she just told me, I said, happy, thank you, young Doodoo and Gay, but that was the wrong set of grandkids. That was Paris and Phoenix. So thank y'all. Love y'all. Thank y'all. And young Doodoo and Gay.
3: Aww. Don't call her that.
4: Thank
2: right.
4: y'all.
2: I'm trying to make it still sentimental.
4: Thank you guys for putting this together. I know how hard it is, Cheryl, to get everybody scheduled and call people and have them leave a message, and then they don't call, and then you was just out of town, too. So thank you guys. Thank y'all, man. Yeah. Thank you, babe. Love you.
2: We got it done. It was good.
3: We got it done. Happy birthday, Griff.
2: We need to create a song, Erica. Right.
4: She gonna go in the studio and make one. She not. Cheryl been on her singing this morning, Erica.
3: She has. She been on her singing this morning.
4: Yeah.
3: Come on.
4: Come on. Thank you.
3: Oh,
4: talk
3: about
4: this
3: one. Yes. She knows she's sticking to her song.
4: She's sticking to hers, right. She don't want to hear it.
3: Come on. Lord Jesus.
4: Love y'all.
2: I've been 3 years on a 10-year journey. With the rip.
4: Yeah.
3: Good rip. There it is there, good people. More birthday love for Griff. You know how we do it here at Get Up Mornings. Listen, make sure you're following us on social media at Get Up Erica on Twitter and Instagram. Get Up Mornings with Erica Campbell on Facebook. All right, and then make sure you follow the birthday boy, the number 2 in the word trillion. Get Up Mornings.
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6: yes.
5: you. All about you today. You're trending. So I want you to run out for Griff's birthday, and I want you to download Cats and Puppies, the audiobook.
4: Yes.
5: That's
4: yes.
5: what I want you to do. I want you to go and support all things Griff, right? So download the audiobook, Cats and Puppies. This is a book that's not about cats and puppies. It's not about animals. It's about him and his mom and their life. And it's an amazing book. It's his story about his mom and celebrating her. So what you do today for his birthday, go download the audiobook, Cats
6: and then get your tickets to his tour.
5: I'm coming. Yes. I'm going there. I'm coming right there. And
4: wow.
5: and the Get Up and Hustle Tour kicks off this weekend.
4: Yes, yes.
5: In Washington, D.C. Honey, he's
4: Come
5: coming
4: on.
5: To all our markets. He's coming to D.C. He's coming yes. to Richmond, coming to Raleigh, Huntsville, Cleveland, Dallas, Chicago, Atlanta, and Houston. And y'all, sell out the comedy show Get Up and Hustle with him and that crazy Alton Walker.
4: Oh,
5: that's
4: man.
5: Crazy. I can't
6: oh,
5: wait. Can't
6: I'm
5: wait.
6: Excited. It's going to be the level of foolishness that it's going to be is
4: the level. And I'm here for it. And I started, it was so out and didn't know, but I started comedy in D.C. So it to have
5: oh,
4: the
5: nice.
4: First comedy. Like, oh, man.
5: The
4: yeah,
5: entire
4: it's going to be very
5: city
4: emotional and funny.
5: Is buzzing about it. We've been giving away tickets and talking about it all
4: yes.
5: week. And so, the entire city. And, Sunday nights, I'm in the bed. But, baby, guess where
4: yeah.
5: I will be? I will
4: Come
5: be
4: on, Cheryl.
5: The D.C. Comedy Loft
4: Come
5: is
4: on,
5: where
4: Cheryl.
5: I will be on Sunday.
4: Yes.
5: All right? Richmond is
4: yes.
5: the Funny Bone. It's the Improv in Raleigh. It's Levity Live in Huntsville. Y'all know. Go to 2trillion.com. All the details are right there. Purchase
4: wow.
5: your tickets and sell this thing out. And let him know that you're from the Get Up Nation when he sees you at the
4: yeah.
5: comedy show.
4: Get Up Nation!
5: Let's do that. Let's do that. It's his birthday. You know what Griff want? Go buy the audiobook. Go
4: yeah.
5: to the comedy show. That's
4: yeah.
5: what he want for his birthday.
4: That's what I want.
5: And
6: throw
4: that
6: Cash App in there real quick.
4: Two
5: oh.
4: trillion. Dollar
5: $2 trillion.
4: Sign. The number
5: dollar
4: two.
5: Sign.
4: The word trillion. Come on.
5: That'll work, too. All
6: Listen,
5: right?
6: All that.
5: All of that. That's
4: you.
5: What's trending. If you're celebrating your birthday, you're celebrating today with T-Pain, with Mickey Howard, with Divine Martino, Priscilla Miles. Her birthday is today. My brother, my blood brother, Timothy Allen. His birthday is today.
4: Not your fake brother.
5: No,
4: Big
5: not the
4: Tim.
5: Fake brother.
4: Big Tim.
5: Not
4: Happy
5: the,
4: birthday.
5: Yeah, not the
4: we,
5: fake ones. Not the
4: we birthday twins.
5: Yes. And my nephew, Ronnell Brown, his birthday is today as well. And it's Griff's birthday.
4: Yeah.
5: Happy birthday, brothers.
6: All right, guys, that is the trending topics. A few more birthdays. Here's Joy Taylor with the Daily Play on Get Up Morning.
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7: 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NBA expansion is coming to Las Vegas and then Seattle. And the process for selecting an owner for the new Vegas team is entering the final stages. Three bidders are in the running for an expansion franchise selling in the $12 to $13 billion range. That potential asking price isn't a surprise after the recent sale of the Lakers for $12.5 billion less than a year ago after they were purchased for $10 billion. CNBC's list of NBA franchise valuations for 2026 had three teams, the Lakers, Knicks, and Warriors, valued at over $10 billion. So it might be a little hasty for an expansion team to come in as one of the most valued franchises in the league. But this isn't a small league with a ton of growth potential, so this is going to be a massive opportunity. 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

0: JJ Hairston and YP. The Sean Mitchell and Lisa Noel Smith. 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

0: Get up mornings, y'all, and we're at the end of our time. It's been a great day. Whole lot of birthday love. Griff, happy birthday again. My brother, my friend, hope you feel all the love. I really, really, really do, that you understand all the love that you pour out. I really believe it's just going to continue to come back to you. Honestly, I do. How'd you feel about your birthday show?
1: I am just happy. Get it together, brother. I purposely came back from my vacation to be on air on my birthday, because for the last 10 years I have been. But it's not so much for Get Up Nation, although I love y'all, but man, UE, you changed my life, and I can't even thank you enough. I mean, talk. You changed my life. I got a house. I got a lot because of you. And you have never threw it in my face. You never took it back.
0: Right.
1: You never took it back. And I honor you for that. So I'm here on my birthday because of you, dog. Thank you, man.
0: I love you, Griff. I guess that makes up for the Erica ism that you missed earlier. Yes. It's okay. You can come back and listen.
1: Touche.
0: Because you wanted to go skipping outside. You better skip on your birthday, man. I love it. Yeah. And Cheryl, thank you for all your good work.
1: Cheryl.
0: Getting family, man. Comedians, and all the people, all the things. Man. We love to pour love on birthdays. So
2: it felt good to really love on him, because he loved on so many people, including me. You know what I mean?
0: And yeah.
2: I really do think, I mean, whatever I ask him to do, he's just so always 100% in. Like, he's always there. And I mean, and personally, just who we are to each other personally. I love y'all, and I love you, Griff. So I'm glad that it touched your heart, because that was the intention.
0: Absolutely. It Absolutely.
3: Is. Happy birthday, Griff.
0: Yeah.
1: Appreciate you, baby. Look at even Vino's jumped on.
0: Yes!
1: Come on.
0: I love it. So many of you, we know that you tried to call and couldn't get through. So thank you even for pouring out your birthday love. We just appreciate you so much. Griff, you want to pray your birthday out? Come on, give some gratitude.
1: I'm tender, dog.
0: You too.
1: Just go ahead, man. Leave me alone.
0: Lord, I just thank you and praise you so much, Lord God. We thank you for the power of love and celebrating and pouring it out on those, Lord Jesus, on a day like today, Lord. 55 is no joke, still alive, still breathing, man. Still thriving, you know, still accomplishing, still traveling the world, still making people laugh, and still loving Jesus. God, I thank you for what you're doing in and through him. Continue to do a mighty work in him, Father. Reveal yourself even more, his next steps, your strategy, your plan, your provision for his life. Don't let him worry about anything, Father God. Let him know that it's going to be all right. In Jesus' mighty name we pray. Thank God. Amen.
2: Amen.
1: Amen.
0: Amen. We'll keep faith walking.
2: Love talking.
1: Enjoy living.
0: On Get Up Mornings. Bye, everybody.
1: Love you, Mama.
0: Bye, Lily.
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1: Come on, Vinos.
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0: JJ Hairston and YP. The Sean Mitchell and Lisa Noel Smith. 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

0: taste of what to expect at the 18th annual Wells Fargo Spirit of Praise. Vincent Bohannon kicking off the midday show. He's going to be with us along with Hezekiah Walker, John P. Key, J.J. Hairston, Vashawn Mitchell, Lisa Knowles-Smith, Charles Butler, and Trinity. It's going to be an amazing celebration happening next Saturday. Y'all, it is here. What you waiting on? 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Here's Donald Lawrence.
1: This is for everybody who's

This is the Maryland Emergency Management Agency with the coordinated test of the emergency alert system. Broadcasters are testing equipment used to warn the public during an emergency. 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

0: Forever Jones with He Wants It All on Praise 92.7 and 95.9. I'm Cheryl Jackson. Welcome, everybody. Happy Wednesday. Hump Day Wednesday, helping you get over the hump. It is Griff's birthday, right off the heels of an amazing birthday show for my guy. I mean, it was such a good time today with his family members calling in, some comedian comrades calling in, his mama, his wife. It was just such a beautiful day. Hit him up at 2 Trillion on all social media and continue to show that love. And if you want to do a Cash App, you can certainly do that. $2 trillion. Griff doing his big 55 this year. His comedy show is coming up on Sunday. If you want to bless him that way, go ahead and purchase those tickets for the Get Up and Hustle tour with him and Alton Walker. We're going to be with him on Sunday, and I got tickets to give away today, so keep listening out for a chance to win. Got Spirit of Praise tickets to give away today as well, so it's going to be a full show helping you get over this hump. Stick around. We got you on Praise 92.7 and 95.9.
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0: JJ Hairston and YP. The Sean Mitchell and Lisa Noel Smith. 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
19: Right, we're going home. Everybody.

Thomas, man. Songs from right around the Beltway. Love Isaiah Thomas. He's left us some amazing music to celebrate. And as long as we got breath in our body, well, as long as we're over on this side of the radio station, I'm going to support artists here in the DMV. 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It's Pray on Praise.

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0: Miss Pugh with your glory to see you on Praise 92.7 and 95.9, sitting at the top of the Billboard Airplay charts this week. Congratulations to him. And listen, we got a bunch of stuff going on. In fact, coming up this Sunday is First Sunday Brunch at Osteria Costa. True Voices is going to be our special guest. And if you've never seen them in ministry, you need to come and be with us. Right after your Sunday morning service, we'll be there from 1 to 3 at Osteria Costa at MGM National Harbor. So come on out. Join us. I'm going to be hosting it this time, and it's going to be amazing. Now, this month, we've got two brunches, too. So we're doing one this week, and we're doing one as an after party next week. And next week, we've got Danell Damon, and we've got Javonte Patton, who's coming and being a part. So it's going to be a great time. Griff is going to be hosting that one. So brunches, brunches, brunches at Osteria Costa. Check all the details out at praisedc.com.
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0: JJ Hairston and YP. The Sean Mitchell and Lisa Noel Smith. 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
10: The most rewarding part about being the CEO of our business is the fact that I am supporting families, not just my family, the people that are on our teams, the people that we reach every day, the students that actually enroll in our programs, our clients that hire us to do specialized training education. 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If I'm able to make a difference in this world, one space and those individuals are able to do the same, then I feel like I'm actually changing the world in my own unique way. 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

15 minutes is What's the Tea, the top trending topics in America, and of course here in the DMV. 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Griff and Alton Walker at the Get Up and Hustle Comedy Tour. 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

0: Ken Jones, Praise on Go on Praise 92.7 and 95.9. Time now for What's the Tea? Top trending topics in America. Of course, here in the DMV. Let's start with this local story. Authorities have identified the 37-year-old Marvin Grant as the suspect in a workplace shooting that left three United Rental employees critically injured this morning. Manassas City Police Chief Doug Keene identified Grant as a co-worker of the three victims of United Rentals, where the shooting happened around 7 a.m. at the company's facility at 9415 Wellington Road in Manassas. Grant is 37 years old, according to police authorities. Described him as a light-skinned black man about 5 feet 9 inches tall with brown hair and brown eyes. Police says Grant has a North Carolina address and may have been driving a gray Toyota Camry or Toyota Corolla with temporary North Carolina registration tags. Investigators believe Grant fled Northern Virginia without the shooting. Following the shooting, Keene said that Grant worked at the United Rental facility along with the three victims. Police said the shooting is being investigated as a workplace violence. Investigators are still trying to determine what led to the shooting. The three victims were found at the facility garage or bay area, and police have not publicly released a detailed history of Grant, including information about his employment history beyond United Rentals or what may have led to the shootings. Authorities also have not announced a motive or said whether Grant had any known prior interactions with Manassas police. So they've identified the shooting. It happened this morning at United Rental in Manassas, Virginia, and news sources are buzzing about it all over the news networks. All right, guys, in other news, well, a lot of people was wondering where Janet Jackson was on the return of Why Did I Get Married Again? And Tyler Perry kind of mentioned, he said Janet Jackson nearly returned as Patricia Agnew, Why Did I Get Married Again, with Perry revealing that she read and loved the script before a scheduling conflict and memories surrounding Michael Jackson's death complicated the reunion. He said, I called everybody. I only do it if everybody does it. He said, and he explained during the recent conversation, Janet was like, okay, let's go. Everybody's in. She read the script. She loved the script. Then reality intervened. Jackson's Las Vegas residency conflicted with the production window Perry had available. And current reports from People magazine also attributed her absence from the third film to scheduling. But Perry said there was another layer to their conversation. And it had a lot to do with her brother, right? And so, you know, his passing and, you know, a number of things that kind of led to the emotion of what, you know, what the script entailed. So he posted as to why she wasn't a part of it, missed her in the movie, but, you know, them adding Taraji P. Henson added a whole another layer, and it was really, really good. So make sure you check that out on Netflix. All right, guys, today brings warmer weather. You know, temperatures have been dropping and we've been experiencing fall-like weather, but it's wrapping up September on a much brighter note, today being the last day of September. You know, we're looking at temperatures getting up to 79 degrees today. So it's going to be the warmest day of the week so far. And 78 today. Tomorrow is 86 degrees, 89 on Friday. Then temperatures are going to drop again Saturday and Sunday because we're looking at another round of rain. So don't put up the sweaters yet, but be mindful that there's a couple days that you're going to be able to get out and get about if you want to walk outside or do whatever you do on the outside. Tomorrow and Friday is going to be a scorcher, though, so make sure you be mindful of it. Don't take your coats off yet. How about it? All right? That's What's the Tea. These and all stories can be found on our website at praisedc.com.
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0: JJ Hairston and YP. Rashawn Mitchell and Lisa Noel Smith. 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
23: This is The Daily Play with Joy Taylor. NBA expansion is coming to Las Vegas and then Seattle. And the process for selecting an owner for the new Vegas team is entering the final stages. Three bidders are in the running for an expansion franchise selling in the $12 to $13 billion range. That potential asking price isn't a surprise after the recent sale of the Lakers for $12.5 billion less than a year ago after they were purchased for $10 billion. CNBC's list of NBA franchise valuations for 2026 had three teams, the Lakers, Knicks, and Warriors, valued at over $10 billion. So it might be a little hasty for an expansion team to come in as one of the most valued franchises in the league. But this isn't a small league with a ton of growth potential, so this is going to be a massive opportunity. 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

0: As promised, Griff and Alton Walker are at the Comedy Loft in Georgetown coming up on Sunday. And if you want a night out on the town and some great, clean comedy with my guy Griff, well, go ahead and be caller number 9 at 202-383-9777.
1: Now, I'm going to take you to Sunday morning, praise and worship, old school style. Can I get some help in the house? All right. Anybody remember these kind of songs?

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The Wells Fargo 18th Annual Spirit of Praise presents Hezekiah Walker's Choir Fest. 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

0: Pastor Mike Jr. with Amazing on Praise 92.7 and 95.9. I'm Cheryl Jackson. As promised, I've got tickets to Griff's comedy show. Today's his birthday, so we're going to all come out and hang out with him on Sunday at the Comedy Loft. Looking for caller number 9. Let's go to the Praise line. Good afternoon, Praise 92.7 and 95.9. Who's this?
1: Hi, this is Sharon Lipford.
0: Hi, Sharon Lipford. You're caller number 9 on your way to this big comedy show with Griff and Alton Walker.
1: Yay! I need that comedy. Bless you for blessing me. Yay! Praise God. Hallelujah.
0: You're welcome. It's called the Get Up and Hustle Tour featuring Griff and Alton Walker at the Comedy Loft. It's in Georgetown. And so, yeah, you get to come out and

0: 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Just in
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0: JJ Hairston and YP. The Sean Mitchell and Lisa Noel Smith. 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

0: JJ Hairston and YP. The Sean Mitchell and Lisa Noel Smith. 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

0: DJ Soul and the Praise Power Mix every day at 12 o'clock. Letting him go, doing what he does best. I love it. That's my DJ. We're going to be hanging out together coming up this Sunday at Osteria Costa for First Sunday Brunch. We'll be back there again next Sunday. It's an after party for Spirit of Praise. And, yep, he's going to be at Spirit of Praise as well. So make sure you lock him in. If you want him to come to your event, that's my DJ. As you can see, 12 o'clock is special around here with the Praise Power Mix. So hit him up at DJ Soul 73 on all social media. 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

0: JJ Hairston and YP. The Sean Mitchell and Lisa Noel Smith. 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

0: Mark Franklin with Melodies from Heaven on Praise 92.7 and 95.9. All right, we're on the last push of the One Voyage cruise. If you're still planning to go, you still have opportunity. Let me tell you something. This One Voyage cruise is going to be something special. One Voyage, the Virgin Cruises, first of all, is top tier, right? So if you want to be a part of it, the countdown is on right now. 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

JJ Hairston and YP. The Sean Mitchell and Lisa Noel Smith. Have you heard? The Wells Fargo 18th Annual Spirit of Praise presents Hezekiah Walker's Choir Fest. Saturday, October 10th at 5 p.m. at Reed Temple AME in Glendale, Maryland. 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John P.

0: JJ Hairston and YP. Deshaun Mitchell and Lisa Knowles Smith. 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

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Coming up in 15 minutes is Inspirational Lifestyles. 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

0: It's a classic from Greg O'Quinn, I Told the Storm, on Praise 92.7 and 95.9. Time now for Inspirational Lifestyles is where I share my devotion. Today's topic is talking about the parable of the talents. It's faithful with what he's given. Coming from Matthew 25:14-30, you can go and you can read the entire scripture. But in the parable of the talents, the master gave each of his servants an assignment to carry out in his absence, along with resources to accomplish it. Upon his return, he asked for an account. Similarly, God has chosen us to be his servants. He prepared work for us to do, and he supplies the abilities to achieve it. Some of that work is shared by fellow believers who are also loving the Lord through service, such as showing care for people and making disciples. Other aspects are specific for us individually. What matters in the parable wasn't the size of the return. It was the faithfulness of the servants who trusted their master enough to invest what he'd given them. Being a good steward of what God has entrusted to us means investing in his kingdom rather than clinging to what feels safe or comfortable. The servant who buried his talents let fear keep him from stepping out in faith. The rebuke he received is a warning worth paying attention to. Through Jesus, we have everything we need for life and godliness. With his help, we can confidently step into whatever he prepares for us. The master who entrusts us with our assignment isn't waiting to judge us. He's inviting us to hear the words every servant hoped for. Well done. I love that. Matthew 25:21. So we pray. Thank you, Father, for the gifts and talents that you've given us. Show us, God, how not to hide them or sequester them, but God, give us what we need to do to increase the kingdom. God, let us be an asset and ability to the kingdom. Amen and amen. That's Inspirational Lifestyles on Praise 92.7 and 95.9.
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0: JJ Hairston and YP. Rashawn Mitchell and Lisa Knowles Smith. 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

0: out of the grave. You will repeat a battle, you will repeat a battle, but he already, already won. Go, go, go, go to sleep. He already broke through. He did it, did it. A breakthrough. I said he did it, did it.
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All right, guys, have you gotten your tickets yet for the Wells Fargo 18th Annual Spirit of Praise? You know, it's Hezekiah Walker's Choir Fest. And let me tell you something, it's going to be amazing. I'm going to tell you more about it next. 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

0: Praise 92.7 and 95.9. I'm Cheryl Jackson. All right, guys, we are gearing up for our biggest concert of the year. It's the Wells Fargo 18th Annual Spirit of Praise. It's Hezekiah Walker's Choir Fest. So join us next Saturday, October 10th, 5 p.m. at Reed Temple AME in Glendale. 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Harrison, Vashawn Mitchell, Lisa Noel-Smith, Vincent Bohannon, and Charles Butler and Trinity. We've got an amazing pre-show that we're doing as well with Dale Cicerone and the Children of the Gospel so far as the pre-show. Griff is going to be doing his Consequences. It's going to be an amazing time. We're going to have so much fun. We want you to come out and be a part, right? Get your tickets right now at praisedc.com. Looking forward to seeing you at Spirit of Praise.
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0: JJ Hairston and YP. The Sean Mitchell and Lisa Noel Smith. 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
13: How long is this particular need going to be there? Well, executive coaching has a business trajectory that's explosive. It has been growing consistently for over 30 years, but it was exclusive in the beginning, but now it's open to almost anyone. So anyone, especially professionals and organizations, they're hiring coaches for their own personal growth and development. You can have people who are going to be providing coaching services, but what is the bonus? The bonus is providing coaching education. 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And so that's the longer game, and that's just one vertical of our company.
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Kurt Carr and the Kurt Carr Singers within the Sanctuary on Praise 92.7 and 95.9. And speaking of Spirit of Praise tickets, I've got a pair to give away today. You want to go, be caller 9-202-383-9777.

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0: of your mouth and praise him like it's yours. Oh, I believe that. I believe. If God said it, that settles it. 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

It's my testimony in all that I go through. Somebody said, why? I said,

0: It's the Shekinah Glory Ministries with Praise Is What I Do on Praise 92.7 and 95.9. Looking for my ninth caller. I've got tickets to the Wells Fargo 18th Annual Spirit of Praise. Let's go to the Praise Line. Good afternoon. 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Who am I speaking with?
1: Janice.
0: Hi, Janice. How you doing?
1: I'm fine. And you? I'm calling number nine.
0: You are calling number nine.
1: Thank the Lord.
0: You are calling number nine on your way to the Wells Fargo 18th Annual Spirit of Praise.
1: Yes, that's October the 10th, right?
0: October 10th, Hezekiah Walker. You've got John P. Key, J.J. Hairston, Vashawn Mitchell, Lisa Knowles Smith, Charles Butler, and Trinity. It's going to be an amazing night. So you get to go because you're calling number nine, all right?
1: And that's my birthday. So
0: is it your birthday? Oh, my
1: yes,
0: goodness.
1: It is. Sure.
0: Oh, good. Well, I'm excited to give you these tickets. You doing all right? You don't sound excited about your birthday.
1: Well, I am. Every day is a blessing.
0: Absolutely. All right, sis. 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

0: JJ Hairston and YP. The Sean Mitchell and Lisa Noel Smith. 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
2: 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They work for those at the top, not for you.
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He's going to be with us, and I'm certain he's going to do that one at the 18th annual Wells Fargo Spirit of Praise coming up October 10th. 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

0: o'clock, and it's Usher in the Spirit again on Praise 92.7 and 95.9. It's the remake of it. Sounded good. He performed on the Stellar Awards this year, too, and such a vibe. Anyway, that's going to do it for me today. Thank you so much for hanging out. It's been an amazing day. 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We'll have more tickets to give away tomorrow, so you know what to do. Lock us in. Thank you so much for joining me. I love you guys. Bye-bye.
1: 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What up? This is your boy, Rick Smiley. 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

0: JJ Hairston and YP. The Sean Mitchell and Lisa Knowles Smith. 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

Just in case you didn't know, Willie Moe Jr. is on your radio, family. It is the Willie Moe Jr. Show. Relationship Wednesday edition of the show. I'm excited about this show today because relationships are in a unique spot. And when I say unique, it just simply means that they're getting better. You say, Willie Moe, you ain't been to my house. I know it, but I've been praying for your house. Come on, somebody. Listen, all we have to do in our relationships to make them better is make our focus to make God's name glorious in our relationship. To be the light of the world. And I just believe by faith, with that heart posture, God can turn that thing around. Here's Martha Menizzi right here on the Willie Moe Jr. Show. Flip!

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0: Wow. Vashawn Mitchell, working together.
1: He don't miss.
0: Yes, indeed.
1: Come on.
0: Vashawn has songs that you have to, like, you had to grow into.
1: And he said that.
0: Yeah, you know, Vashawn was like, nah, man, I don't ever chase charts. I don't ever chase any of that. Like, I just give people what God has given me. And don't worry, you'll grow into it.
1: Transparent moment real quick. Yeah. I was actually late to the Turning Around For Me party. I didn't know about that song. Everybody was singing it, and I was like, I only knew Nobody Greater.
0: Yeah.
1: But I was late to Turn It Around For Me, and then I was like, oh, my God.
0: And then God needed to turn it around.
1: Oh, yeah, he did.
0: And you had to speak things that were not as though they were.
1: He did. Hey, he did. So now, hey, it's Worship Wednesday. Hey, Glory. Oh, no, yeah. It's not.
0: I like that.
1: Worship Wednesday?
0: Worship Wednesday.
1: In 2027.
0: Indeed. So, family, here's the thing. Praise in the Park is in Atlanta this weekend. And listen, I need the whole Flat Out family just praying that the weather goes well, that people across the country that get here safely, and more importantly, that God's name is exalted outside, so people even on the outside of the amphitheater can say, what must I do to be saved? Come Amen. On, somebody. So shout out to all of my believers out there believing and trusting God with me, all right? Family, listen, when we come back, a beautiful opportunity for you to hear a brand new song from a man that you will actually get the opportunity to hear from live tomorrow, Jonathan McReynolds. He got a new one. It's called Echo. It's coming up next. The Willie Mo Jr. Show. Flat Out.

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0: JJ Hairston and YP. Deshaun Mitchell and Lisa Knowles Smith. 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

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I love that Willie Moore Jr. is so relatable to the younger audience that loves God, that wants to talk about real life topics. 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

0: Jonathan McReynolds.
1: Yeah.
0: Come on, Echo, sir.
1: Yeah, man.
0: Right here on the Willie Mo Jr. Show. Man, shout out to Jonathan. Family, listen, he'll be hanging out with us tomorrow.
1: Facts.
0: On the show. And I just got a lot of questions. I hear Tim Bowman Jr. and him are doing some things. I hear that they have a new text thread that all these worshipers are on, and he has been going through so much. But you know I'm going to ask him the real questions, okay? So make sure that you tune in tomorrow as well. Family, listen, if you are in a relationship and you love your boo, do me a favor. Call me 1-877-345-7747. Right now, here's my Red Brown Clark. Flat out.
2: Praise one God, one name, and is worthy of all our praise. Come on and help me praise him. Yes.

0: Kyle Clark right here on the Willie Mo Jr. Show.
1: Yep.
0: Oh, one God. Man, where Marette Brown Clark is?
1: I told you, I'm setting it up. We're going to have an interview with her really, really quick. And, you know, having Marette on is like having family on.
0: Yeah, I want to do an interview live with Marette.
1: Okay.
0: I have to call my people and be like, hey, man, have her come down because I want to sit down with her. Because she's kind of like a hidden jewel, and she's always been kind.
1: That's true.
0: Like, even when Miss Lynn Woods, that was one of the first gospel artists that linked Miss Lynn Woods, gospel legend in media and journalism. Mm-hmm. She introduced me to Marette Brown Clark, and I was like, now who is that? She's like, this is Marette Brown Clark. And then she said, just wanna.
1: She got classics.
0: She was so kind. She was like, yeah, that's the way gospel people are supposed to be.
1: Supposed to be.
0: I said, well, praise the Lord. Yes, Lord. Supposed to. Family, listen, people from the north, south, east, and the west are checking in, and they are shouting out their boo. You on the line with Willie Moe. What's your name? Where you calling from?
2: Yes, my name is Henry Davis. I'm calling from Marion, South Carolina. And I want to give a shout out to my boo, Allison Moy Davis. I love you, baby.
0: Indeed. Thank you for checking in. You're on the live with Willie Moe Jr. What's your name? Where you calling from?
3: My name is Lovey Harris.
0: Hey, Lovey.
3: And I'm from Norfolk, Virginia. Lovey. My boo is Bishop Alan L. Harris Sr.
0: Come on.
3: And we will be married 40 years. Whoop, whoop.
0: Whoop, whoop. 40 years.
1: Come on.
0: Whoop. Whoop!
1: Yeah.
0: 40 years deserves a whoop whoop. Come on, somebody. Family, listen, if you're just tuning in and you wonder why people are calling, showing so much love to their mate, it's because everybody wants to be celebrated and not just tolerated. Maybe you're driving in the car right now, you think to yourself, you can't remember the last time your mate gave you a compliment. I just want to tell you, listen, by faith, maybe, just maybe, if you start to give what you want, God will make that thing be reciprocated in your home. So go show some love to your mate, all right? But if you want to show love on the radio, call me now, 1-877-345-7747. Call your nephew Willie Moe and shout out your boo. Come on, somebody. Shout out to my brother Elroy Smith. Got a chance to talk to him today. He said he'd be tuning in. I love you to life, yeah. It's the Willie Moe Jr. Show. Hey, Willie Moe Jr. here.
1: And your boy, D. Stone.
0: 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That's 1-877-345-7747. It's the Willie Moe Jr. Show. Flat
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0: JJ Hairston and YP. The Sean Mitchell and Lisa Noel Smith. 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

0: Joanne Rosario right here on the Willie Mo Jr. Show. The name of the song is Still on the Throne.
1: Regardless of how high gas gets,
0: hey,
1: he's still on the throne.
0: Yes, Lord.
1: And he will supply all your needs,
0: yeah,
1: according to his riches and glory,
0: yeah,
1: by Christ Jesus.
0: Man, listen, I want to just let you shout out your boo. But Stone, I want to apologize to you because I was on my way down to the meeting today.
1: Uh-huh.
0: And I said, I could have called him and just let him ride with me.
1: That's true.
0: I could have did that, but I didn't think about it until I got to the airport. And I was like, I'm in the gas car, and he could have saved his gas car because I drove the gas car today. Uh-huh. And so major love.
1: Right.
0: Sorry.
1: So we just spent $50.
0: So he just spent $50 a gallon.
1: One way.
0: So major love, you're on the line with Willie Mo Jr. What's your name? Where you calling from?
2: All right. My name is Michael Perry. I'm calling from Franklin, North Carolina. And I'm shouting out my boo, which is Angela Cruda Perry of 9 years. And that's flat out 100. I love her. I love her. I love her.
0: I love her. I love her. I love her. Come on, somebody. You on the line with Willie Mo. What's your name? Where you calling from?
3: My name is Mother Gloria Cook.
0: Hey, Mother Gloria.
3: I'm from Atlanta, Georgia.
0: ATL.
3: My boo is Robert Cook.
0: Okay.
3: We have been together for 65 years.
0: 65.
3: I am 85 in November. He is 85 in August. Thank you very much.
0: Hey! 85 years old. Wow. 65 years they've been married, Stone.
1: Gives me something to work
0: towards. I don't want to hear from nobody else. 65 years, bro. 85. Both of them 85.
1: They got married early.
0: They got married when they were 20 years old.
1: Mm-hmm.
0: So all my young people who are getting married early, don't let them people talk you out of your love. You could actually be married for 65 years.
1: Yeah.
0: And still call the radio and be shouting out your boo.
1: We got great examples on the Willie Moore Jr. Show.
0: Indeed. Family, speaking of a great example, when we come back, we'll get the esteemed privilege to hang out with Train and licensed psychologist and relationship specialist Dr. Tart. He's going to give us some tools that we can use. Stick around. It's the Willie Moore Jr. Show.
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0: 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The Sean Mitchell and Lisa Noel Smith. 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

0: Just in case you didn't know, William O. Jr. is on your radio family. It's the Relationship Wednesday edition of the show, and I want to show major, major love to my friends in the DMV.
1: Hey.
0: Spirit of Praise is happening October the 10th up there in the DMV, one of the biggest gospel concerts indoors across the country. Shout out to my sister from another, Mr. Cheryl Jackson, that entire team up there. I honor and appreciate you. Make sure that you get your tickets, okay? Family, listen, of course, it is Relationship Wednesday, and today is like every other Wednesday. We get the esteemed privilege to hang out with Train, licensed psychologist, the one and only Dr. Tart. All right, Dr. Tart, how you doing, champ?
2: Hey, Willie, I'm great. I'm continuing our series on falling forward in love. And this week, I want to talk to the married couples.
0: Okay.
2: So you're not in a bad marriage. You're probably in a comfortable one, one that sounds good, feels good, but it's become stagnant.
0: Okay.
2: You stop doing the things to make it feel good. And so it feels

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1: Hey, what up? It's D. Hattie. And you're listening to the Willie Moore Jr. Show, y'all.

0: While Ricky Dillard, When I Think
1: of Your Goodness, Jesus.
0: Of Your Goodness, Jesus.
1: Lord, I give you praise.
0: Hey.
1: Come on, man. That's that Richard Smallwood type feel right there.
0: Yeah, the Richard Smallwood tribute didn't happen on the Stellar Awards.
1: And people were mad.
0: Yeah, and people were a little upset.
1: A little.
0: Yeah, but we celebrate.
1: Okay, I love your
0: Richard
1: posture.
0: Richard Smallwood on this show.
1: Hey, Glory.
0: And, you know, Stellar Awards apologize, and they're going to do something special for him next year.
1: Next year?
0: Yeah, it'll be next year.
1: Okay, good.
0: I mean, it's only one Stellar Award a year.
1: I mean, I understand. I did the math.
0: Yeah, so I think that's going to be real good. All right. Family training, licensed psychologist, relationship specialist, Dr. Tartis here. And we want to make sure that their relationship and marriage that you in can get its little spark back during the fall. Because it can get cold in the fall. The leaves fall off, you fall off a little bit too. Dr. Tart, talk to us how we can keep that spark alive during this fall.
2: All right, couples, call your partner. These are the three things you need to adjust to have a better marriage and feel good in it. Number one, you probably stopped investing when you stopped pursuing. Human nature has us get used to what is familiar. Even in the Bible, it said a prophet is least respected in his own hometown. Psychologists call this hedonic adaptation. And this is the well-documented human tendency to return to a baseline level of satisfaction regardless of positive changes in circumstance. So basically, after you get married, after a while, you can lose energy in the marriage simply because it is familiar. So what you have to do is you have to invest in it like you were pursuing one another from the beginning. So 15 minutes a day, I need you talking to your partner, no distractions, tuning into them, getting to know them. Two, let's get back to scheduling dates on a regular basis. It doesn't need to cost a lot of money. It just needs to be creative and have fun. And how about dressing up for your partner? Wear something nice. Get rid of that bonnet. Take off that t-shirt, gentlemen. Look nice for your partner. It says in Song of Solomon, I am my beloved and my desire is for me. All right, number two, you're managing your marriage instead of growing it. All of your conversations are about the kids, our bills, our work. But when was the last time you asked your partner a question you really don't know the answer to? And it's actually interesting. See, psychologists call this relational maintenance mode. Then it's the shift from active cultivation of the marriage to passive management over the long term. So you can find yourself at dinner only talking about things that are boring. So I'd like for you to ask your spouse, how can I make your life dreams come true? What is your favorite movie? Who is your favorite artist? What do you think is going on in this country right now that you could contribute to? Ask some deep questions so that you can really get to know your partner and come out of this relational maintenance mode. Ecclesiastes 4 verse 9 says, two are better than one because they have good return to their labor. Let's figure out how we can build one another's dreams and talk about some good things. And number three, you stop being curious about each other. This is called familiarity illusion. It's the false belief that someone you've known for a long time means that you have complete knowledge of them. What we want to do is actually expand your knowledge. Find out something's going on with your spouse that you don't know anything about. Proverbs 20 verse 5 says, the purposes of a person's heart are deep. Say deep. Deep. Waters.
1: Hey.
2: But one who has insight draws them out. Can you draw your partner out in having a 30-40 minute conversation about what's going on in their life? And if you go to my YouTube channel, I'm going to do 36 questions to help you fall in love again, or fall in love for the first time. Just simply go to Dr. Tart, T-A-R-T-T, YouTube, and I'm going to help you all to fall in love again.
0: All right. Good job, Dr. Tart. We appreciate you. Family, if you're just tuning in, the voice you're hearing is Dr. Tart, training licensed psychologist and relationship specialist. When we come back, we'll do a little review. Don't be upset that you may have caught the back of that interview. We're going to give you a little recap when we come back. It's the Willie Moe Jr. Show. Flat out. Somebody just said, I just got in here. He's talking good. What are you talking about? Coming right back. Flat out.

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4: 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Good afternoon, D.C. Mountain in Virginia. The 3rd Street Tunnel moving around northbound. Making your way from 2nd Street towards New York Avenue is jammed up here with traffic, and we're dealing with like 12-minute delays. Also, speaking of New York Avenue, outbound from 4th Street Northeast towards Bladensburg Road Northeast, traveling around on New York Avenue is a jammed up traffic situation. Also, it looks like 395 southbound moving towards the 3rd Street Tunnel is a little jammed up. And did I mention 295 here northbound on your way towards the 11th Street Bridge? We got 26-minute delays. Branch Avenue northbound is shut down out in Camp Springs between the Beltway and St. Barnabas Road. And speaking of the Beltway, we're looking at the outer loop of the Beltway moving towards the Wilson Bridge in Springfield. And 21-minute delays for victims of drunk and drug driving. Your grief is your...
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0: JJ Hairston and YP. Deshaun Mitchell and Lisa Noel Smith. 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
1: Shouts going out to all the children's choirs that be singing that song. God is so good.
0: Yeah.
1: God is so good. I can't sing.
0: Anthony, you can. Anthony Brown, October the 3rd, he'll be there this Saturday, Praising the Park, Atlanta. I know this is a syndicated radio show. We talk to people from all across the country. And the reason why I keep on shouting out Praise in the Park is because I believe that this is one of the biggest gospel opportunities across the country. And so even if you're not in the city for the concert, I want you praying and believing, right? Like praying that God is going to touch the hearts of his people, that people are going to be able to get here safely, that people across the country are going to be saved, set free, and delivered, that healing is going to go forth, that it's more than just a concert, but it's an opportunity for people to have an encounter with Jesus.
1: Amen. Right?
0: Family, of course, trained and licensed psychologist, relationship specialist, Dr. Tart hung out with us, and he talked about adding the spark back in your relationship, specifically during the fall. Dr. Dwight Stone.
1: Come on, I am Dr.
0: Yeah, Dr. Dwight Stone has a recap. Talk to us.
1: So I just want to have a disclaimer with the recap this week. I wrote down the things that spoke to me.
0: Selfish recap.
1: My notes might be a little jaded, okay? I just want to let you know that. But the parts that I heard was, number one, dress up for your partner. He said, get rid of that bonnet.
0: He said
1: now,
0: that.
1: I do want to say this, okay? My wife is not a part of the bonnet ministry. To the women that are a part of the bonnet ministry, I'm not talking about you. But at least let there be one day that you ain't wearing that joke. What? Okay, all right. I look forward to your letters.
0: That's
1: all right.
0: Good.
1: Number two, you're managing your marriage instead of growing it.
0: Yeah.
1: That's not good.
0: Yeah.
1: You know what I'm saying? There should be growth happening as far as your marriage. I can't speak for everybody, but me and Elise are praying more now than we probably have our entire marriage. And we're getting more comfortable doing it, you know, because that corporate prayer between you and her or you and him, it's different.
0: Yeah, that's good.
1: So, you know, work on that. It'll be great, too. And God likes it when you pray together.
0: Come on, somebody.
1: I think he hears it.
0: Yeah.
1: Like quicker.
0: Yeah, it's a power in agreement.
1: There's power in agreement. And He's just like, oh, you guys are doing this together. This is nice. Okay. And then number three, you stop being curious about each other. I really like this because, you know, a lot of times in marriage, we notice things that are not positive. We should try to notice positive things like, and Willie, I got to give you credit. You do a good job of doing this, but you have to know how to do it, fellas, because if you say, you lost some weight, that might be well received. But if you say,
0: I don't know.
1: If you say, you losing weight,
0: it's all temperament.
1: Yeah, it's all in how you say it. She may not receive it the same way. You better sound excited when you talk about the things that you notice.
0: Yeah, no doubt. Shout out to the White Stone. Shout out to Dr. Tart, too, man.
1: Yeah, man.
0: For coming in and just giving us all those tools. Ladies, here's the thing. I know that there are so many relationship experts out there, and you probably hear a plethora of information, and you probably think to yourself, young boy, what you know about relationships? I've been married for such and such years. The biggest room in the world is the room for improvement.
1: Facts.
0: So open up your heart when you hear these things, because there may be silent cries of your mate that he or she may not ever say.
1: True.
0: But you can just start making those adjustments or just coming back and say, hey, you know what? They was on the radio the other day, and they was talking about such and such and such and such. Does that ever bother you? And you might be surprised. It'd be like, you know what that does? I don't feel appreciated. You know what? I am tired of that bonnet. You know what? I would love for us to do more than have business that we talk about, right? So let's build our relationships, because better families build better communities. Better communities build better churches. Better churches build better schools. And we get a better opportunity to serve the next generation. All right? We love you to life. It's the Willie Moe Jr. Show.

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0: This is The Daily Play with Joy Taylor. NBA expansion is coming to Las Vegas and then Seattle. And the process for selecting an owner for the new Vegas team is entering the final stages. Three bidders are in the running for an expansion franchise selling in the $12 to $13 billion range. That potential asking price isn't a surprise after the recent sale of the Lakers for $12.5 billion less than a year ago after they were purchased for $10 billion. CNBC's list of NBA franchise valuations for 2026 had three teams, the Lakers, Knicks, and Warriors, valued at over $10 billion. So it might be a little hasty for an expansion team to come in as one of the most valued franchises in the league.
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0: JJ Hairston and YP. The Sean Mitchell and Lisa Noel Smith. 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
1: But we are making historic progress. 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
1: On The One Voyage 2026, hosted by Ricky Smiley. 6 days, one incredible ship, and only a few cabins are left. The concerts, the food, and the experiences. You don't want

0: on, TSA has confirmed that airport security employees checking boarding passes and IDs can't sit down no more while they're working.
1: What?
0: All chairs are being removed from the travel document checker podiums at the entrance to checkpoints nationwide. And the American Federation of Government Employees, TSA Council 100, called the decision, quote, a disregard for workers' rights and safety. TSA defended the move, saying the document checkers are the first to interact with the traveling public, and requiring them to stand will create a better experience for passengers. Guess the experience ain't about them at all, child. TSA went on to say, quote, this welcome change reinforces both our security posture and our commitment to hospitality by having these officers on their feet and alert, end quote. Well, I can see it both ways. Number two, President Donald Trump's sweeping global tariffs are going to go through another legal test today. A three-judge panel is going to hear arguments over whether he can use a 1970s trade law to impose tariffs on nearly all U.S. imports. FYI, since July, goods from 80 countries, including China, India, and Japan, have faced tariffs of 10% to 12.5% after the administration accused those countries of failing to handle forced labor and goods shipped to the U.S. The tariffs are higher for countries deemed the worst offenders, and this comes after a Supreme Court ruling that Trump overstepped his authority by imposing a separate set of tariffs under a different law, triggering refunds worth $168 billion for importers. Number three, according to the most recent reports, a pilot on the Israel-bound Fly Dubai flight diverted to Saudi Arabia stabbed the other pilot. Yeah, you heard me right. And appears to have tried to crash the plane. Reports have gone on to say passengers and crew subdued the assailant, and he has been arrested. The incident caused this aircraft, which was traveling from Dubai to Tel Aviv, to plummet 17,400 feet in less than 2 minutes. An aviation expert told CNN the speed of the plunge was many times the rate of a planned emergency descent, and the autopilot would never command it. A replacement Fly Dubai flight carrying most of the stranded passengers landed at Ben Gurion Airport near Tel Aviv. Thank God. Earlier, Saudi Arabia rejected an Israeli request to send a military or civilian plane to bring passengers home. According to reports, investigators are going to likely look into the flight's data recorder and cockpit voice recorder first, and this will show each pilot's control inputs, autopilot status, speeds and loads, and what was said on the flight deck. They're going to also interview the crew, the off-duty pilots and passengers, and investigate how the cockpit door was open. I was wondering about that too. How the weapon came to be on board, and the first officer's medical and training history. Super, super scary. But let's talk about it. According to the most recent reports, a pilot on the Israel-bound Fly Dubai flight diverted to Saudi Arabia stabbed the other pilot, and it appears they tried to crash the plane. Unbelievable developments today. Want to check out that you can, or if you want to weigh in on President Donald Trump's sweeping global tariffs. They're going to go through another legal test today and be put in front of a three-judge panel that's going to hear some arguments over whether Trump can use a 1970s trade law to impose tariffs on nearly all U.S. imports. Big news there. I want to chat about that we can, or if you want to weigh in on TSA confirming that airport security employees checking boarding passes and IDs, yeah, they can't sit down no more. They got to stand the whole time while they are working. Want to chat about this or anything else, hit me up Instagram and or X, formerly known as Twitter. The handle is at Sheree_Nicole, Shari_NY.

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3: And with this traffic update sponsored by the Crohn's and Colitis Foundation, things are slow out on the BW Parkway northbound towards 197. Also 95 northbound moving towards 198 out in Laurel is actually slow traffic situation. Branch Avenue northbound is actually closed due to an accident and investigation out in Camp Springs between the Beltway and St. Barnabas Road. Also, Suitland Parkway outbound towards the Beltway is a little jammed up. 295 southbound moving towards South Capitol is moving a little slow as we take a look here in the 3rd Street Tunnel. This is northbound towards D Street, Northwest and New York Avenue. It's a little thick here with traffic as things are really jammed up on the outer loop of the Beltway out in Springfield towards the Wilson Bridge. The Crohn's and Colitis Foundation is led.
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0: JJ Hairston and YP. The Sean Mitchell and Lisa Noel Smith. 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

0: JJ Hairston and YP. The Sean Mitchell and Lisa Noel Smith. 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

0: Isabel Davis, Jesus, right here on the Willie Mo Jr. Show. Family, it is Relationship Wednesday, and people from the North, South, East, and the West have been checking in. You know, somebody hit me up on Instagram, and they were like, you know, Willie, in my 20s, I looked at love as just, you know, I looked at it so different. But in my 40s, now that I'm in my 40s, I look at love this way. And I'm not going to share everything that she shared, but I bought my sister from another Mr. Jackie Page in. And I want to know this, like, what did you put up with in your 20s, right, that you wouldn't dare tolerate as you get, you know, a little older in your life? Like, things in your 20s, like, what did you tolerate then that you would not tolerate now?
1: I don't think we have enough time for this. I don't think we have enough time. Because there was a lot of things that I tolerated in my 20s, that, and I'm in my 30s now, that I'm not tolerating now.
0: Like, so what's one thing in, like, now as you move, you know, in your 30s, and you like, man, I will not tolerate this?
1: Little to no communication.
0: Communication.
1: Mm-hmm. That communication needs to be on point. Let's be clear. We work in communications. I work in communications.
0: So it sounds like you say that to them,
1: you,
0: too.
1: And I do.
0: Yeah, I feel that.
1: Because If I work in communications, you need to communicate. And a lot of the issues with relationships stem from people not opening their mouths and not talking. We need to talk.
0: Indeed. So communication derives from a Latin word called communicare, which means actually to share.
1: Come on.
0: So a lot of people think they're communicating, but they're not really sharing, right? So for you, what would you like a man to share to make you feel like you're communicating? Is there something specifically that a man can share to make you feel like, oh, he's communicating?
1: How are you feeling? Like, your feelings, your true feelings.
0: Okay.
1: Like, if you're not having a good day, instead of holding that in, like, if I ask you, how are you doing? I'm asking you that because I want to know. So say, I'm not having a good day. Well, what can I do to help you feel better? Like, do you just need to talk it out and I just sit here and listen? Do you need me to go make you something to eat real quick? You know, do we need to go somewhere and go get something? Do you need to go, you know, hit some club? What do you need? Balls at the golf course? Like, what do you need? Like, I can't support you and help you if you don't share how you're feeling. So basic for me is just share how you're feeling, your feelings.
0: Yeah. The voice you're hearing is Radio Love, Love of the Life, Jackie Page. She's in the ATL. It's Magic 107.5, the real sound of Atlanta.
1: Yep.
0: Okay, I got it right. Okay, yep. So major love to her. Family, listen, fellas, if you're just tuning in, what she said is in her 20s, she could probably, you know, she could deal with a little stagnation in the communication. But now that she's grown, you have to communicate. So
1: absolutely.
0: I asked her, hey, what would you like for a man to communicate? And she wants you to share. That's something Dwight and I, we continuously tell men every single Relationship Wednesday. Share what you're going through so a woman gets the opportunity to nurture your feeling. All right? Family, listen, more music, more fun's on the way. It's the Willie Mo Jr. Show.

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5: 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This go around a disabled tractor trailer moved to the right shoulder on the outer loop of the Beltway just after Georgia Avenue out in Silver Spring, in which Branch Avenue northbound in Camp Springs remains closed actually due to an accident and investigation. This is northbound between the Beltway and St. Barnabas Road. As we take a look here at Suitland Parkway, this is outbound in Forestville towards the Beltway, and Pennsylvania Avenue is a little jammed up. Also, traffic is slow on 295 northbound, and 18-minute delays in the district between the 11th Street Bridge moving towards Eastern Avenue. Also, southbound 295 towards South Capitol is jammed up. The 3rd Street Tunnel northbound towards New York Avenue also moving slow. It's not too late. There are thousands of kids waiting over.
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0: JJ Hairston and YP. Deshaun Mitchell and Lisa Knowles Smith. 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
9: 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Flat up.

awesome. Everything that he addresses is what's going on. He gives us his spiritual guidance. He also gives us his personal experiences, and I just love it. 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Flat out.

0: Nia Allen, Major. 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
1: Such a good show today.
0: Yeah. So if you're just tuning in, we got an opportunity to talk with a young lady who's of a certain age, right? We talked about her, you know, being in her 20s and what she wanted in her 20s versus what she wants as she matures. You know, I call you teenagers, right? Like, we ain't calling nobody old, just mature. Come on,
2: just
0: somebody.
2: Mature.
0: And she said, I need a man. Back in my 20s, it didn't really matter. But she needed a man to communicate.
2: Mm-hmm.
0: And I told her that communication derives from a Latin word, communicare, which simply means to share. And she began to talk about, I asked her, so what would you like a man to share? And she went into a deep dive into how his day really was. Not just, it's okay, what he's going through, some of the things to make him vulnerable. And so that's what I've been challenging men across the country. Like, women want to get an opportunity to be women, but you just don't share, right?
2: Facts.
0: And a lot of times we've been hurt by our mothers. We've been hurt by former relationships. Some people tell us, man, don't talk like that. You sound like a chump. Men have told you that. But man, if we're going to get back in our rightful place,
2: mm-hmm.
0: we have to feel comfortable enough sharing. It was a man, he asked me, and I was kind of coaching him and his wife. She's like, man, she'll never talk to me about this. And then I said, well, what does she ask you when you first walk in? You know, the normal, how your day go? And I was like, well, what do you say? He was like, you know, I just tell her it's good. I was like, well, you just missed your invitation. You can't blame her that you didn't RSVP to the invitation she gave.
2: Mm.
0: You the one, she said, how's your day going? You said good, and then you put the ball in her court. Pause and say, how was my day? It was interesting. I didn't feel as confident today as I traditionally do. I don't really know what's going on. Really, baby? And then, after 3 months of doing that, guess what? They having a ball. She feel like she know the new version of him. They've been married for a long time. I just feel like, men, we gotta learn to communicate.
1: Big facts, but I do want to defend the men a little bit.
0: Yeah.
1: If you don't make him feel comfortable being vulnerable, he
0: facts.
1: Won't. If you fail the test of vulnerability, if you ever get into a conflict later and you throw it back in his face,
0: game over.
1: He will never confide in you again.
0: Yeah.
1: So, ladies, you know, we got to make sure that we do a good job. Not we, but you. ladies, you got to make sure that you do a good job of handling his feelings with care.
0: Yeah.
1: Like, don't ask him to be vulnerable with you and then you demasculate him for being vulnerable. Don't do that.
0: Yeah, facts. Family, listen, this conversation, this is why we got to be on Facebook. This is why we have to be online. This conversation can go on and on and on, and we want it to happen. Flat Out Family Community coming October 22nd. You're going to get an opportunity to take a deep dive into all of these conversations. I pray that it's a blessing to you. Make sure that you go love on your man, ladies, all right? Family, listen, when we come back, a beautiful opportunity to hang out with Sybil Wilkes. It's the Willie Mo Jr. Show.

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0: JJ Hairston and YP. Rashawn Mitchell and Lisa Knowles Smith. 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

Come on, choir. Let's encourage them out there. Let's tell them that the blessing of Abraham is on their life. Oh, my brothers and sisters, because you are in Christ, you are Abraham's heir, and you have an inheritance on your life.

It's Sybil Wilkes with what we need to know. The United States military is finalizing its complete troop withdrawal from Iraq, bringing a formal conclusion to a 12-year combat and anti-terrorism mission that began in 2014. Under the withdrawal agreement negotiated in 24, the final contingent of American service members stationed under Operation Inherent Resolve is departing the region as Iraqi officials declare a national holiday to mark the end of foreign military deployment. In Mississippi, community activists and demonstrators with the Mississippi Rising Coalition gathered outside the Jackson County Courthouse Tuesday to demand justice and renewed investigative efforts surrounding the death of 18-year-old Nolan Wells. The public demonstration followed a local grand jury decision issuing a no-true bill last week, in this case declining to return criminal indictments after the college football player was found dead in waters off Corn Island following a 4th of July boating trip. It's being called something out of a spy novel. A Fly Dubai passenger flight from Dubai to Tel Aviv made an emergency landing in Saudi Arabia Wednesday after the pilot allegedly stabbed the captain in the cockpit in a suspected terror attack. Roughly 2.5 hours into the flight at 34,000 feet, the pilot reportedly attacked the co-pilot with a knife, causing the aircraft to plummet 17,000 feet in under 2 minutes. Passengers and crew members rushed the cockpit, subdued the attacker, and restrained him. An off-duty relief pilot on board then reportedly stepped in to help stabilize and land the plane in Saudi Arabia. In California, Governor Gavin Newsom signed legislation banning state and local law enforcement officers from utilizing specialized gloves that deliver high-voltage electric shocks. The new state law instructs the California Department of Justice to conduct comprehensive safety evaluations. To subscribe to my free daily newsletter, please visit SybilWilkes.com. For all the news 24/7, go to News1.com. I'm Sybil Wilkes. 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Be empowered.

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4: So traffic brought to you by Mothers Against Drunk Driving this go around. Looks like the inner loop of the Beltway, we got this accident in Silver Spring near University Boulevard. And so, yeah, traffic is a little messy moving towards that situation. In Gallows Park, the inner loop of the Beltway jammed up in delays between the 95 interchange sliding towards Kenilworth Avenue. Also got reports of slow-ups as we go here on 95 southbound. This is towards the Beltway out in Prince George's County. Let's go and hop back on the Beltway in 22-minute delays. This is out in northern VA, Springfield. Moving towards the Wilson Bridge, watch out for delays. Outbound New York Avenue, we're dealing with jammed-up traffic between Brentwood Parkway and Bladensburg Road northeast. Also, traffic is actually slow. This is 395 southbound towards the Third Street Tunnel. For victims of drunk and drug driving, your grief is unique, but you're not alone. You always have a...
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0: JJ Hairston and YP. The Sean Mitchell and Lisa Noel Smith. 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

0: Mojo, your show. Yeah. What an amazing show. Shout out to Sharita Cole, Jackie Page, and all of our amazing contributors here on the show. Dr. Tart, I see you. And, man, our final contributor of the day, the one and only Dwight Stone. What's going on,
1: Chef? I'm so excited about the mix today because it's Relationship Wednesday, it's Worship Wednesday, it's Work It Out Wednesday, and we're going to do all of that inside this mix right here. So I'm going to do my best to play some songs that allow you to work it out, play some songs that allow you to worship, and you know what? We're going to do this thing in five,
0: four,
1: three,
0: two,
1: one.
0: Let's go.

0: Just in case you didn't know, you are listening to the Willie Moore Jr. Show. Your boy D Stone closing the doors on the praise break. And I got Griff live in the building. What up, sir?
1: Man, what's cracking, homie?
0: Yo, everybody is talking about Ship Church. Everybody is talking about this cruise.
1: One Voyage Cruise is going to be special.
0: Yes,
1: a lot
0: this
1: of special
0: year.
1: Guests. I can't even name them all, but I know it's T.I., Rick Ross, D.L. Hughley, the Tenderism dude, Erica.
0: Yes.
1: Erica and Warren are renewing vows. She's also doing Laugh, Cry, Heal.
0: And Tony Terry's going to be singing When I'm With You, which is going to be beautiful.
1: We're renewing ours. You going to renew yours?
0: Ours. Yeah, we're just going to randomly just renew our vows?
1: Yeah. Honey.
0: Okay. All right. Listen.
1: What did you talk about?
0: So here's what I'm excited to say. Make sure that you have friends as random as my brother Griff to say, hey, man, we're going to renew our vows. You want to renew yours?
1: Yeah.
0: Sure. Why not? So I want you to call this number. It's 214-495-1963. Once again, 214-495-1963. Fiscally sponsored by UNCF.
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0: JJ Hairston and YP. The Sean Mitchell and Lisa Noel Smith. 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
12: All right, so this traffic update brought to you by Crop Metcalf. Of course, looks like we've got an accident that is causing a mess and two left lanes are blocked on the inner loop of the Beltway. This is out in Silver Spring near University Boulevard. Also, a disabled tractor trailer moved to the right shoulder on the outer loop of the Beltway just after Georgia Avenue out in Silver Spring. And looks like Branch Avenue northbound remains closed due to an accident and investigation out in Camp Springs between the Beltway and St. Barnabas Road. Looks like Suitland Parkway outbound towards the Beltway and Pennsylvania Avenue is a little jammed up in Forestville. 295 southbound in the district here towards South Capitol Street, and then Laboratory Road is actually slow with traffic. 395 southbound towards the 3rd Street Tunnel is jammed up. Also, New York Avenue outbound towards Bladensburg Road northeast is slow. If your furnace sounds like this, then it sounds like you need an expert. 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
11: It's me, Willie Mo Jr. on Praise. Flat up.

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1: Number one, TSA has confirmed that airport security employees checking boarding passes and IDs can't sit down no more while they're working. What? All chairs are being removed from the travel document checker podiums at the entrance to checkpoints nationwide. And the American Federation of Government Employees, TSA Council 100, called the decision, quote, a disregard for workers' rights and safety. TSA defended the move, saying the document checkers are the first to interact with the traveling public, and requiring them to stand will create a better experience for passengers. Guess the experience ain't about them at all, child. TSA went on to say, quote, this welcome change reinforces both our security posture and our commitment to hospitality by having these officers on their feet and alert, end quote. Well, I can see it both ways. Number two, President Donald Trump's sweeping global tariffs are going to go through another legal test today. A three-judge panel is going to hear arguments over whether he can use a 1970s trade law to impose tariffs on nearly all U.S. imports. FYI, since July, goods from 80 countries, including China, India, and Japan, have faced tariffs of 10% to 12.5% after the administration accused those countries of failing to handle forced labor and goods shipped to the U.S. The tariffs are higher for countries deemed the worst offenders, and this comes after a Supreme Court ruling that Trump overstepped his authority by imposing a separate set of tariffs under a different law, triggering refunds worth $168 billion for importers. Number three, according to the most recent reports, a pilot on the Israel-bound Fly Dubai flight diverted to Saudi Arabia stabbed the other pilot. Yeah, you heard me right. And appears to have tried to crash the plane. Reports have gone on to say passengers and crew subdued the assailant, and he has been arrested. The incident caused this aircraft, which was traveling from Dubai to Tel Aviv, to plummet 17,400 feet in less than 2 minutes. An aviation expert told CNN the speed of the plunge was many times the rate of a planned emergency descent, and the autopilot would never command it. A replacement Fly Dubai flight carrying most of the stranded passengers landed at Ben Gurion Airport near Tel Aviv. Thank God. Earlier, Saudi Arabia rejected an Israeli request to send a military or civilian plane to bring passengers home. According to reports, investigators are going to likely look into the flight's data recorder and cockpit voice recorder first, and this will show each pilot's control inputs, autopilot status, speeds and loads, and what was said on the flight deck. They're going to also interview the crew, the off-duty pilots and passengers, and investigate how the cockpit door was open. I was wondering about that too. How the weapon came to be on board, and the first officer's medical and training history. Super, super scary. But let's talk about it. According to the most recent reports, a pilot on the Israel-bound Fly Dubai flight diverted to Saudi Arabia stabbed the other pilot, and it appears they tried to crash the plane. Unbelievable developments today. Want to chat about that? You can, or if you want to weigh in on President Donald Trump's sweeping global tariffs, they're going to go through another legal test today and be put in front of a three-judge panel that's going to hear some arguments over whether Trump can use a 1970s trade law to impose tariffs on nearly all U.S. imports. Big news there. I want to chat about that. We can, or if you want to weigh in on TSA confirming that airport security employees checking boarding passes and IDs, yeah, they can't sit down no more. They got to stand the whole time while they are working. Want to chat about this or anything else, hit me up, Instagram and or X, formerly known as Twitter. The handle is at Sheree underscore Nicole, S-H-A-R-I underscore N-Y-C-O-L-E.
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0: JJ Hairston and YP. The Sean Mitchell and Lisa Noel Smith. Listen, we're just getting started. We're adding more of your favorite artists to the big celebration. 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
1: One voyage, okay? Let's go. This is that cruise.
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2: Teddy Riley, T.I., Keith Sweat, Eric Benet, the Brat, King George, Yale Hughley, and more. 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

0: Jabari Johnson can't stop right here on the Willie Mo Jr. Show.
1: You can't.
0: Shout out to Jabari Johnson. Family, it's Relationship Wednesday here on the show. And I love the fact that that last song is called Can't Stop. And if you listening to me right now, you probably thinking to yourself, I sure can stop, right?
1: No, you
0: and
1: can't.
0: It's like, here's the thing. It was 2021 and I was going through so much. I remember sitting at my condo. And when I say condo, it's just a really apartment, small little, you know, little apartment, not being elaborate, just being honest. This is just me dropping the fourth wall to you to make it practical so you understand. And I remember, and I was crying. At that time, I was what I thought was losing my family. I didn't know what I was going to do. I didn't know what the perception of me would be in social media world and in my businesses. Churches began to kind of pull out of my calendar. They were like, nah, we don't want to bring them because there's a lot of stuff online. There were a lot of clients and people that we had worked with. Some of them had dropped down. My finances took a hit. You know, I probably like 40% of the people who were pouring in every single month. And I just remember sitting there and I decided to call Bishop Bronner. And he didn't answer. So I left a voice note. And then he texted me back and said, hey, I'm going to get with you really, really soon. And he said, what's going on? And I said, listen to the voice note. And he listened to the voice note. And I was talking about, man, I just want to stop and just do another. He said, listen, it is always good to want to quit. But it's also equally important to know that you can't. Because you're called. And I don't know who I'm speaking to today. You may be at your lowest point. You may feel like nobody understands what you're going through. You may feel so misunderstood by the very people who were supposed to understand you. And you like, you know what? I'm done with this job. I'm done with this relationship. I'm done with these kids. I'm done. And I just want to tell you that is okay to feel that way. But it is equally important to know that you can, because you're called. He who started this perfect work in you is going to see it to the end. It is going to change. You win in the end. And if it don't feel like you winning right now, baby, just know it's not the end. Better days are coming. My prayer is that you are encouraged to know I told you that story in the beginning. I'm not in that place anymore.
2: Amen.
0: And I'm moving in the right direction. And because I didn't stop, I'm still able to see the promises of God manifest in my life and still being able to be a blessing to you on this radio show Monday through Friday. That's because I did not quit. All right. If you don't know that Jesus Christ that I called on, and I called Bishop Bronner. Matter of fact, let me just say this. Get you a good pastor.
2: Facts.
0: Okay. Get you a good pastor. Somebody that you can speak to sometimes and be able to get direction. You know, sometimes you need to hear a tangible voice sometimes if you're not able to hear the voice of the Lord. But it starts with a relationship with Jesus.
2: Amen.
0: And I want to make sure that you get that opportunity. So say this simple prayer if you want to be saved today. Say, Lord God, I repent of all of my sins. I believe Jesus Christ died on the cross and he rose again for me. And because of my confession and because of my belief, I'm saved. And around here, we like to say,
3: you saved, baby!
0: Yes, indeed. Family, listen, if you said it for the first time, text me 314-470-8514. We love you to life. It's the Willie Mo Jr. Show. Flat out.
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1: And with traffic sponsored by Mothers Against Drunk Driving. All right, we're looking at slow ups due to an accident out on 295 southbound at Benning Road Northeast. Traffic is backed up from Eastern Avenue and Fire and EMS are actually on the scene of that situation. 295 southbound moving in, actually towards Malcolm X Avenue is a little jammed up here with traffic. Also, looks like Branch Avenue northbound is shut down due to an accident and investigation in Camp Springs. It's been closed all afternoon long between the Beltway and St. Barnabas Road. We got this accident moved to the right shoulder on the inner loop of the Beltway. This is out in Silver Spring near University Boulevard. Also, Sutley Road out in Northern VA. Northbound is shut down due to an accident moving towards 29. For victims of drunk and drug driving, your grief is unique, but you're not alone.
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0: JJ Hairston and YP. The Sean Mitchell and Lisa Noel Smith. 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

0: I've been really kind of scared to talk about, but I ain't scared to talk about it tonight. We gonna talk about it. All right, it's coming up. We got the chat room on the way.
1: Can I talk to you? 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What's the hardest thing you're going through?

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1: I knew God was really, I always used to pray. My prayer was I asked God to not to let the devil kill me out here while I was in the streets before I could get back. But I said, if you give me one more chance at life and music, I promise you, I'm going to shout you out and I'm going to testify and we're going to have a little church up in there.

tonight in the chat room. I've been a little bit apprehensive about having this conversation, but I can't not have the conversation. I can't not do it. I'm saying, you know, those of you that know, I just believe that faith without works is dead. And you know that I have gone through a cancer journey, you know, a very serious battle with breast cancer. And I won the battle, you know. But I did not do it with just, oh, pray over me and then it's gone. Holistic medicine works. It does. And, you know, it doesn't work for everybody, but for, you know, a person that understands their biology and understands holistic health, you know, I'm kind of living proof. But I just want to tap into something because it runs deep in our roots. You know, old school remedies that were passed down from Big Mama and Auntie and all the elders that have gone before us. You know, the holistic hustle, you know, that tea, that rub, that oil, you know, something that you keep in the cabinet for everything. I don't care if it's Vicks on your feet or castor oil for your hair. I know when I was a little girl and I had a fever, my mama would put an onion in my sock to break the fever. And they are traditions. It's more than just hacks. It's legacy, for real. So, you know, we've got access in this world to every pharmacy and every app under the sun. But where does the old school wisdom fit in today's world? Do you trust the holistic or do you automatically reach for a prescription? I want to talk about it tonight. 1-877-345-7747. I know that a lot of people are learning about it, but I have to be honest with you. I was raised in the country. And that's a lot of things that my grandparents taught me just about keeping, you know, yourself well and holistic remedies, you know, old school home remedies. Do you still do them? Or do you, you know, just do prescriptions? Or do you do a little bit of both? Now, I have to say, I did a little bit of both, but there is a place for holistic medicine. Talk to us tonight. 1-877-345-7747. What's your thought on it? On the way on the Nightly Spirit.

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0: JJ Hairston and YP. 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
14: Let's stop child abuse before it ever happens.

Knightley Spirit.

Somebody just need to testify to somebody next to him. Tell him, I'm stronger. I'm wiser. I'm better. Much better. I made it. Is there anybody in this house other than me that could?

0: well this Wednesday. So I'm actually talking about taking care of ourselves. And people take the holistic approach in some things. And some people have not been successful with holistic medicine, but some have been. I have to say, I'm a living witness. I have been successful with it, with my breast cancer journey. It played a major part in the way that I eat, the way that I live. And let me just say this. Holistic does not just mean food and herbs. That's not what holistic just is. It's food. It's the herbs that you put in your body, but it's also the decisions you make in your life. Because I will tell you one thing about cancer. Cancer spreads under stress. I had to make decisions to live by keeping people out of my face. Seriously. I had, even if it was family members, I had to cut them off. That's a part of your holistic journey. Having a place of solitude and peace where you can meditate and you can hear clearly. Like, that's what it's about. Because when you're in a certain space, you can clearly hear the voice of God. Real talk. I'm speaking from experience. But how do you feel about the holistic approach? Do you reach for prescription medication whenever you get sick and just rely solely on that? Or do you also incorporate holistic into your lifestyle? Tell me your name. Where are you calling from?
1: My name is Mello, and I am calling from Jacksonville, Florida. I am originally from the Caribbean, so this topic definitely resonated with me. So growing up, you know, when I used to get a fever or the cold or anything like that, my mom never went to the medicines and, you know, the pills. It was always like we getting the natural remedies, like you drinking something called bush tea, you know what I'm saying? She's rubbing you down with Vicks, rubbing you down with castor oil, you know, putting onions in your mouth, garlic actually, you know what I'm saying? So all these different remedies that I used to hate used to actually help me feel better, you know what I'm saying, in the healing process within days, you know what I'm saying? So I think definitely, like, I'm all for the natural remedies.
0: Well, thank you for calling. I appreciate you calling in. 1-877-345-7747. And what we are talking about is, like, you know, old school remedies. You know, a lot of people call them, you know, old wives tales or whatever they call it. But old school remedies, you know, holistic medicine, holistic lifestyle. Do you reach for that? How much do you lean in on that? You know, sometimes there is a remedy that never fails in your household. What is it? Is it garlic for a cold, apple cider vinegar for everything, black seed oil? What is it? 1-877-345-7747. Let me tell you something. People sweat about that black seed oil. I'm telling you, they do. It heals everything but death. That's what they say. 1-877-345-7747. I got more on the way. Give us a call. What do you feel about holistic remedies on the Nightly Spirit?

0: November 3rd is your chance to make a difference. We have the power to create real change, but it starts when you show up and you make your one vote count. 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So stand up for your beliefs and values. If you're not happy with the current state of affairs, do something about it. Use your voice. Take a stand.
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0: JJ Hairston and YP. Deshaun Mitchell and Lisa Knowles Smith. 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
2: 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And until I see you again, my friend, I'm excited about your win.

and you understand things that help your body. The very first thing that you have to do when you are going to take a holistic approach is to understand your biology, your blood type. You've got to understand everything, you know, about your body. What ails you? What causes you to have inflammation? What should you be eating? And then you just kind of grow from there. But do you reach for prescriptions first, or do you explore holistic medicine? Some of this was passed down from generations. We got to give flowers to the elders who kept us healed with what they had on hand, because sometimes that's all they had on hand. So where did you learn it from? Who are you passing it down to? Holistic medicine, and some people call them old wives' tales or holistic remedies. Do you use them, or do you strictly use, you know, prescribed medication? 1-877-345-7747 on the Nightly Spirit.

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Well, Darlene, we are talking on Wellness Wednesday about holistic medicine. Do you ascribe to it or do you go prescription only with your body? 1-877-345-7747. I tell you what, sometimes you gotta find that balance between honoring tradition and trusting science. You know, I'm one of those people that I take the Ceylon cinnamon and apple cider vinegar because diabetes runs in my family. And I know that that helps keep it down. I take black seed oil because it helps keep it down. And some people don't know that. But when you find out, you know, sometimes to whom much is given, much is required, applies to knowledge, like the things that you know. And while at the same time, our people are perishing for lack of knowledge. But when you find out and you know, you just know and you just got to go with it. When you find out that this works and this is the answer, and then you're challenged and you're faced with a situation, use your knowledge and live. 1-877-345-7747. Do you believe in holistic meds or do you just reach for the prescription?